Y'all, Pink Panthers, this is Zara Larson right there on Wild 94.9, Bay's number one hit music station. Gabby and EJ in the afternoon. Gabby's out today, so you got EJ rocking solo. We got some crazy cash, because you know the first is fastly approaching and you need some money. I got a keyword

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Yeah, what is Wild 94.9? Gabby and EJ in the afternoon coming up next. That's Out of Pocket. I got to tell you the story about how much this teenager is making off of some paintings. But I got to tell you who's doing the paintings. We'll discuss next on Wild 94.9.

0: So this teenager is making over $1,000 a month selling paintings made by her trained rats. Ella Woodland trained her three pet rats to paint by guiding their paws with baby food and making good money. She's making really good money selling these paintings. The three rats named Rimple, Red, and Goobler painted a few pictures on 7x7 canvases, and Ella decided to list a few for sale on the website Vinted. She's now sold over 120 rat paintings and made over $1,300 from them. You know what? There is a hustle out here for everybody. I know people, oh, you're like, no, nothing's... No, there's a hustle out here for everybody. Nope. I kid you not.
1: Skip the shuffle.

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1: What's up, friends? 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And after you wake up with Selena, Graham, and Jess on the JV show, I've got your workday soundtrack on Wild 94.9. 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

Yo, you know it's a Wild Wednesday, right? 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Say the keyword kiss right now. Be a shot at winning Doja Cat tickets. Good luck, y'all.

0: Wild 94.9, the JV Show. Graham and Selena here. If you missed this morning's show, go back and podcast it on the iHeartRadio app. It's free, by the way. And tomorrow morning's show kicks off live at 6 a.m.
1: That's right. And at 8:20, it's our meeting in the ladies' room. And I have a trend alert for you. And it's bad news for any of you ladies who like to wear those thick, long, fake lashes.
0: Uh-oh.
1: I'll tell you all about it tomorrow morning right here on Wild 94.9. I know that.

0: Have you heard about the treat yourself tax?
1: No,
2: Ooh.
1: Wait, this is actually on your taxes, though, right?
0: No.
1: Oh, okay, because I was like, I feel like I read something about like the IRS and the treat yourself tax. I was like, was I tripping?
0: Nah, this ain't got nothing to do with the IRS.
1: Okay. I was like, because I feel like I read something about a tax recently.
0: Finally, it ain't got nothing to do with the IRS. I'll break it down in just a few. Hang on.

0: So tell me about this treat yourself tax.
1: Treat yourself tax. So, you know, we all like to do things, you know. Listen, I, for one, love to... Yesterday, we were in a meeting, and I was shopping for clothes during the meeting. That's my vice. You know what I'm saying? I feel like you save, you pay your bills, and then the rest of the money, you do whatever you want with it, right?
0: Right.
1: But this financial planner, her name is Nadia Vanderhall. She's sharing a hack to help us spend without feeling too guilty. It's called the treat yourself tax. It's pretty simple. When you buy something unnecessary, you transfer the same amount into your savings. Oh. She says it works because it's flexible and it's real and it helps boost your savings. That is actually genius.
0: It really is, honestly, because it's like, okay, well, you're going to have to spend double now.
1: Right, exactly. So like let's say you splurge on something and get yourself like a $200 pair of sneakers. So you take the $200 to buy the sneakers, but then you also put $200 in your savings, which is great.
0: Yeah, no, it makes a lot of sense. You just might be a little broke.
1: I mean, you know, but it also will have you think twice about treating yourself in buying unnecessary things.
0: Right. That part there. Because I've definitely slowed down on buying sneakers for sure.
1: Me too.
0: I don't need to. I know. Listen.
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Yo, Olivia Dean, so easy to fall in love on 1049 The Base, number one hit music station. Gabby and EJ in the afternoon. Gabby is out today. You got EJ rocking solo. Got some crazy cash on the way. Also, it's a Wild Wednesday. Tickets free to see Doja Cat and Latto at Chase Center October 19th. If you want to roll through them, I got you this hour. Let's go. 1049

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0: So apparently men who use this are manipulative.
1: Yeah.
0: What?
1: So apparently they are saying that men who heavily use emojis are manipulative.
0: Oh.
1: Isn't that crazy?
0: That's interesting.
1: Right. They are calling it emotional roller coaster vibes. They're saying they're manipulative because their carefully thought out use of emojis correlated to their self-image and desire to manage how others perceive them, which I don't understand how an emoji can determine that. You know what I'm saying?
0: Right. Like, I mean, listen, I guess what they're saying can be true, but I feel like also like some men are not thinking this deep into it.
1: Hell no. If I put a smiley face or a laughing, crying face emoji, I legitimately thought what you sent me was funny.
0: Right.
1: It is not that serious.
0: Yeah. I feel like it's taking all the lightheartedness out of everything. Not trying to say that people are manipulative or can be, but, you know, like, I don't know.
1: I just don't necessarily feel like somebody using an emoji
0: will do it
1: equals
0: right.
1: manipulative. But I digress.
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0: So apparently there are some signs that you could pay attention to, even symptoms to tell if you have brain rot or not.
1: Mm-hmm. Don't want to come to work is one of them?
0: Mostly. But honestly, one of these, I was like, dang, this is so true. And I realized it when I read this. So we're going to talk next. Hang on.

0: Brain rot is definitely a real thing. Obviously, you know, you're scrolling the nonsensical memes and all of that. But apparently it can really be a big problem, especially with kids. There are some symptoms that you should pay attention to if you've been brain rotting a little too much. So, altered cognitive function, poor short-term memory, inability to focus, short attention span, impulsivity, a preference for instant gratification, or depression.
1: That sounds like ADD.
0: It does. But honestly, the poor short-term memory, wow, that's a real thing for me. Like, I feel like when I've been scrolling and then when I finally get off, I'm like, wait, what did I need to do? Like, I really do forget, which is kind of interesting.
1: You know what the worst is? Going into a room and you are like, you know what you got to get.
0: Right.
1: You get into the room and it's like, what did I come in here for?
0: Exactly. And I noticed that I'm like that more after I've been scrolling for a while.
1: Oh, note to self, can't scroll like that no more.
0: I know, honestly, like at work too, it's bad. Because, you know, we got to be on socials and stuff. So sometimes I'm just scrolling. I'm like, oh my God.
1: We'll be scrolling and be like, what were we supposed to talk about?
0: Yeah, literally. Like, what was I supposed to say? Oh, yeah. It's so bad. It's a real thing.

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4: Watch out for a stall in Fremont, northbound 880 before Dakota. It's in the center divide. You are backed up from Thornton Avenue. Multiple car wreck in Oakland, north 880 before 29th Avenue. The right lane tied up. A delay from the Coliseum. And Belmont, another crash, north 101 before Ralston.
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Yo, what is 1049 B's number one hit music station? Gabby and EJ about to get up out of here. Hey, have a great rest of your afternoon. We'll definitely talk to you tomorrow. Be safe. It is 1049, y'all. Skip the shuffle.

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I'm trying to hook you up with tickets to go see Doja Cat and Lotto October 19th at Chase Center. So tap that red microphone button on the iHeart app right now. 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
1: 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Thank you.
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bruh. Treat you like a friend. Respect you like a lover. Draymond Green said on his recent podcast, one of the reasons LeBron James didn't come to the Warriors is because that he knew there'd be a lot of people talking about, like, oh, you had to get on the team with Steph and Draymond and get on the championship team to win a championship ring. You bought another championship. He said that's why he decided to avoid the Warriors, that way to avoid the hate. Better off this way. Wild 94.9.

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2: BTS said they're not going to be submitting their music for Grammy consideration after the Grammys introduced an Asian-focused category. 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But should their song Normal stay on the playlist, or should I make room for Tyla's song That Girl? It's up to you right now. You got to vote for the song that you want to stay on in our Instagram story and on our Twitter timeline at Wild94.9. Wild or Out tonight, BTS Normal or That Girl by Tyla. I'm playing Tyla next. You can decide.

Who do you want on the playlist? Normal by BTS or this one by Tyla called That Girl? You got to vote now on Instagram or Twitter at Wild949. It's Wild

0: 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And I just won $1,000 just for listening to iHeartRadio.
1: Oakdale getting paid. You could be next. Crazy cash coming tomorrow. Wild 94.9. Yeah.

0: 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Graham and Selena here. 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And tomorrow morning show kicks off live at 6 a.m.
1: That's right. And at 8:20, it's our meeting in the ladies' room. And I have a trend alert for you. And it's bad news for any of you ladies who like to wear those thick, long, fake lashes.
0: Uh-oh.
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1: What's up, Strawberry?
0: What's up? I'm just looking at all these photos of Punch the Baby Monkey. Remember the monkey that went viral for carrying an emotional support plushie? Well, the zoo just celebrated Punch's first birthday. Apparently, 2,500 birthday cards were sent to the zoo.

0: Have you seen the new trend on social media where people are going and standing in front of the Golden Gate Bridge and just screaming out Taylor Swift lyrics? It's Wild 94.9. I got Zara Larsson right after this.
1: Skip the shuffle.

0: Michelle. My name is Ivan. I really want to see Doja for...
1: Ivan, you want to see Doja Cat for what? Your phone cut out. Wild Wednesday, Doja Cat Lotto tickets up for grabs. We've been doing it every hour since 6 o'clock this morning with the JV show. Here's Bruno Mars. For just a

0: 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Graham and Selena here. 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And tomorrow morning show kicks off live at 6 a.m.
1: That's right. And at 8:20, it's our meeting in the ladies' room. And I have a trend alert for you. And it's bad news for any of you ladies who like to wear those thick, long, fake lashes.
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0: Hey, you got no time to snooze when we have Crazy Cash coming at you every hour. 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

I know you can't believe everything you see on social media, but I've seen this headline so many times that Nicki Minaj is, quote, in talks to record a song with one of Donald Trump's daughter-in-laws.

It's all bad once the body cam footage hits the internet. We all heard that Tony Romo was pulled over the other day and got an OWI, which is essentially a DUI, right? But now the police body cam is online and Tony looks faced. But he said he was on his way to meet his grandma and grandpa when he got pulled over. Don't drink and drive! Come on now. Way too many options to get home safe. Strawberry with Tame Impala right now.

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0: 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Graham and Selena here. 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And tomorrow morning's show kicks off live at 6 a.m.
1: That's right. And at 8:20, it's our meeting in the ladies' room. And I have a trend alert for you. And it's bad news for any of you ladies who like to wear those thick, long, fake lashes.
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0: 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Samezies.

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2: 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Happy hump day. We are almost to the weekend, folks. It's Angelina. Time to hang out, discover some new music, kick it off with one of my favorite new artists of

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Def, one of my new favorite bands, whether you discover them on Off Campus. Yes, I made that show my personality too. Or right here on the new hit list. That was Beaches, Edge of the Earth. I'm Angelina. The new hit list was Sabrina Carpenter. House tour. Dinner, baby.

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1: I still think Olivia Rodrigo has Album of the Year, but we'll see, because, you know, Ari's dropping this Friday. Stupid song from Olivia Rodrigo on the new hit list.

Wild 94.9, the Bay's number one hit music station. That's right. We're your number one for new music discovery. I'm your host, Angelina. Charlie Puth replied to this on the new hit list.

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0: The Bay's number one hit music station, Wall 94.9. Earrings from Malcolm Todd. I want to hear that one live. You know, he announced he's going back on tour. Do that again. It kicks off this September.
1: I just love to say it.

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I'm Angelina, the new hit list. Appreciate you hanging out with me, discovering new music. I'll be back tomorrow night, same place, same time. It's been so real, leaving you with Taylor Swift. I knew it, I knew you.

0: As we continue to spread positive vibes each and every night, Michelle, what's one thing putting a smile on your face?
1: I made it to the mat today, you know, and that just means I made it to hot yoga. So I'm already winning.
2: Oh, I was like, what, Matt?
0: I was thinking laundry mat, and I was like, damn it, I forgot to do laundry today. Thank you for the
1: different kind of mat. That would work too. But yes, wow. The battle is just make it into the mat.
0: Oh, we're happy you kicked off your Monday and your week in a great way. And thank you so much, fellow positive vibes and the V Bros. All right.

0: Hey, Tanya, have you seen the new coffee trend on social media?
1: No, I haven't. What is it?
0: Have you seen it, Gianna? I know you're on
2: Frankie,
0: a
2: Frankie, don't tell me about a coffee trend. We know I either love them or absolutely loathe them.
0: Well, have you tried this one? It's called the coffee slushy. So basically, if you Google it right now, you'll see what they're doing. Check out a photo of it. But you make coffee as usual, then you wait for it to cool, and then you pour it into Ziploc bags, seal it, toss it into the freezer. They say you freeze the bag, and then when it's all completely frozen, you pull out like a mallet of sorts, and you smash it into pieces, and you put it into a cup. So now it's basically like ice cubes of coffee. You pour milk on top of it, and it becomes a coffee slushy as it melts.
3: I must ask. Love or loathe?
2: Loathe that.
3: Sounds good.
2: You think I have time for that?
3: Good point.
2: No.
0: They say if you want to make it fancier, you can even put like a couple of pumps of different flavored syrups on top. Maybe some, you know, chocolate syrup sitting on there as well. Yeah, so you like it. Gianna doesn't.
1: Yeah, like a little Italian ice version or like a slushy 7-Eleven version of that. I love that.
2: No,
1: why not?
2: I'm happy to drink it. I don't want to do it. I was talking about frozen espresso martinis. That's a new trend. I'll do that.
1: Ooh.
2: I'll drink that.
3: Because that's served to you, I think.
2: Exactly. It comes in a fun glass. I don't have a mallet. Are you kidding me?
3: Gianna comes in tomorrow with the black guy. What were you doing? I was trying to make the smoothie soft and trend.
0: The coffee slushy, people.
2: Okay. To each their own.
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0: need it.
1: So the store is going viral because they just put up a sign that says no influencers.
2: So we are curious, when you're out and about at dinner or somewhere, do you get bothered if an influencer is making a video? Mm. Amanda, do you feel like that's normal or nope?
3: Yeah, if I had the option, I would opt out. I'm not a fan. Just eat your food. Maybe take a before picture and then take an after picture of you cleaning your plate and then just say, so delicious, didn't even have time to film.
2: I will say, at restaurants, it is tough because a lot of people, even bring out those big selfie lights. And if you're if you're with somebody, me and Gianna go out to eat and she does all that, you kind of like patiently wait there to eat your food.
1: Yes, you can't touch it.
2: Until the food is done being taken pictures of.
3: It's so distracting. It's so because I'm looking over at their table and I'm watching. They're

0: don't think it should be normal. I think it's annoying. And I mean, I hope they go back and have a job.
1: So what about it annoys you when you're out and about and you see that?
0: They don't even look and see who's walking. Like, I saw one almost like trip a little toddler the other day. I'm like, come on, get out of the way.
1: Is it normal or nope? Does it bother you at all? When you're out and about and you see an influencer at a restaurant or a store making a video, hit us up on Instagram @vbro.

0: talking about this place that went viral? Because they literally put up a sign that says no influencers allowed.
1: So when you're out and about, do you feel like it's normal or nope when you're at a restaurant or at a store and there's influencers making videos?
0: Yeah.
1: Erica, normal or nope?
2: Yeah, no, I don't think it is normal. I

0: Does it ever bother you if you're out and about, let's say at a restaurant, and an influencer is there making content?
1: Or is that normal nowadays? Hit us up on Instagram, @VBrosOnAir. Talking more about this next.

0: Say.
1: We've been talking about this store that's going absolutely viral right now because they put up a sign that says no influencers.
2: And should that be normal or not? Erica, does it bother you when you're at a restaurant or a store and you see like an influencer making a video?
3: I mean, you know, I'm keeping up with the time. So I say it's okay. If that's the way that, you know, he or she makes their money, that's fine. Now, if you're going to be like a Coldplay concert and you're having an affair, maybe you don't want that to happen.
2: That's so true.
1: Oh, my goodness.
2: I don't think they were influencers, but yeah.
1: Well, now they are.
2: They were influencing the rest of their life, that's for sure.
1: Right.
4: They influence a lot of people not to cheat within the office.
3: Right.
2: All right. Normal or nope, when you're out and about, does it bother you? Like when you see influencers at restaurants or stores. Courtney, what are you thinking?
5: That's a nope for me. I hate that. I don't think, like, why do you need to watch that stuff in front of everybody? Like, just do it on your, in your bedroom. That's disgusting. No.
2: That's a whole nother app. That's called,
1: That's disgusting.
4: But when you're in your food in your bed.
2: But all in all, yeah, you don't like when you're out and about and you see this happening.
5: No.
2: All right. Phones are still full. If you haven't thought of this, you can hit us up on Instagram anytime. Normal or nope, at VBros on air.
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0: 1 second wonder.
1: So today is National Chicken Wing Day. Do you know that? National Chicken Wing
2: Chicken
1: Day.
2: Chicken Wing Day.
0: Did not know that.
1: Now you do. So we're going to play 1 second wonder. So I play 1 second of a song and I wonder if you can tell me the artist and title of the song. And all these songs could tie into chicken wings one way or the other.
2: Chicken wings?
0: I'm sorry.
2: What's the connection? I'm confused.
1: Okay, we'll find out right now. We'll start with the very own Mikey V. 1 second
2: the
1: wonder.
2: Chicken dance.
1: Artist and title of this song. Yeah, you
2: go. Yummy, yummy, Justin Bieber.
1: Boom.
0: It's just yummy for the record.
2: Yeah, the hook is yummy.
0: Yummy, yummy. Yeah, chicken wings are yummy, yummy.
2: I'll use it in the sentence. Those chicken wings are yummy.
0: Yummy.
1: Over to Gianna.
0: Okay.
1: 1 second wonder on this National Chicken Wing Day. Artist and title of this song right here.
0: Getting so hot. Hot and her. Nelly?
1: There you go.
0: A chicken wing makes it, I guess, like a spicy...
2: A hot chicken wing.
0: Okay.
1: Buffalo wing, I start to sweat when I have those things. It's getting hot in here as I eat that wing. See how this is working? Okay.
2: Wow. We're really using our creative brains today.
1: Well, we are for sure. Over to Mikey V on this National Chicken Wing Day. 1 second wonder, artist and title of this song right here.
2: A little bit of chicken, right? Wait, what is that song?
1: It's not chicken.
2: Garth Brooks.
1: It's not Garth Brooks. It is country-esque, yes.
2: It's a little bit. I think it's called Chicken Fried.
1: It is called Chicken Fried. You got that part. You know the artist, Gianna.
2: Help me out.
0: Is it by, like...
2: Country's not our thing.
0: Toby Keith?
2: No, he's way older, I think.
0: Oh. I don't know. Chris Stapleton?
2: No, you're
1: getting closer.
2: Wait, who is it?
0: Tim McGraw.
1: I'm going to play it for you and see if you can figure out how to play it. A little bit of chicken
2: fried. We played at weddings.
3: Cold beer on a Friday night.
2: We can sing it for sure. To
0: fit just
1: that
0: right.
1: Is the Zac Brown Band.
0: Goodness.
1: It's in the final song on this National Chicken Wing Day. 1 second wonder.
2: Gianna,
1: artist entitled this song right here.
0: Oh. I get it. Birds of a Feather, Billie Eilish. Birds. Chicken wings. Cluck, cluck. I get it.
2: Let's go get some chicken wings.
0: I'm hungry.
2: Appreciate you playing along with the V-Bros.
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0: you've been struggling to meet that special somebody this summer.
1: There's one thing you can start doing to find the love of your life. And it might be shocking. You might think this would hurt your chances.
0: Mm-hmm.
1: It's

0: dear.
1: Hey, Victoria, are you in a relationship or are you single?
2: I am single.
1: Okay, here's what you need to try. The new dating trend. It's called the roster dating. Have you heard about this?
2: No, as a matter of fact. What is that?
3: Isn't that just simply when you have numerous people on your roster, you're kind of dating around a little bit?
1: In the day, they would say, you're such a player. What are you doing? No, they're actually saying, dating experts are saying, this is actually a good thing to do. It doesn't mean that you're a bad person. It means that you're actually doing things correctly. And here's why.
4: Please.
1: Here's the reasons why. Basically, you want to have five or so people on your dating roster. That way, you don't have to commit to a full relationship right away. Because a lot of times, people are like, I need to get a girlfriend or boyfriend. You jump into it. So instead, you get to try to test out different people at once to see which ones are best. Also, if somebody rejects you, normally if it's just one person, you get crushed, right? Don't worry about it. You got four others to work with. So it's going to prevent emotional issues when it comes to dating. And at the end, you'll go from 5, 4, 3, 2 down to 1 with your roster dating. And then all of a sudden, look at that. You'll find that special somebody.
2: I have questions. One, who has time to date 5 different people? That's a lot of scheduling.
4: Thank you.
3: It's a lot of dinners.
4: Thank you.
2: Sounds like dating around to me. And then once you find maybe the one that you're really interested in, you just kind of tell everybody, kick rocks, you know?
3: But, I mean, that does work. I'm just throwing it out there. I was a roster dater back in my day. And how do you know if somebody's not the one unless you test out a lot of things? It's like when you drive a car.
4: Do one at a time. You don't drive 5 cars all at once.
1: You do. Have you ever gone to the lot before and they're like, take a test drive and you try different ones so you find
4: not
1: the one you
4: the
1: want?
4: Same
1: There's
4: time.
1: No difference.
4: One at a time.
3: I think I know it sounds bad. It doesn't mean you have to be hooking up with all these people.
1: Very good
3: but
1: point,
3: But you're
1: Mikey.
3: Interacting. You're going on dates. You got to meet a lot of people to be confident that you picked the right one.
2: Right. How are you scheduling all these dates? Are you not running into anybody? This sounds crazy.
4: Yeah.
1: Just trying to help you out. You said you were single and I gave you a way of finding somebody. Take the advice or leave it.
2: I mean, not in a circus. I can't juggle all these guys. Oh,
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0: Joined by Alexis. Every single night we spread positive vibes. We'd love for you to do the same. What's that one thing making you smile?
1: I am smiling because my paycheck came in the mail. Jeez. I got that money. That's right.
0: So you get it in the mail. You don't take direct deposit?
1: This is my side hustle. So, you know. Okay. I gotta wait patiently, and then it shows up, and then boom, I'm all of a sudden rich.
0: No. It's an envelope filled with cash, so the IRS can't find it, is what you're saying.
2: Good for you.
3: Okay.
1: I mean, not that dangerous. But yeah.

0: Hey, Sherry, would you like to live longer?
1: No.
2: You know what? I don't blame you.
3: She's okay, ready to go.
0: Yeah, you're done. Then if you don't want to live longer, don't do any of the stuff that I tell you to do right now. Took a curveball. So for those of you
1: I'm
0: that...
1: here for a good time.
2: Not a long time.
0: Long time. All right. So for those of you here for a long time, you want that Fountain of Youth, there's two places you need to go more often. Any guesses as to where it is? And no, it's not Botox. By the beach.
1: Oh, I don't know.
0: It's a good guess. No, not that.
2: The
0: but
2: bar.
0: That is good. The bar.
3: I've been going there a lot. I'm living forever.
2: You probably are.
0: I'm here for a good time and a long time.
2: All of the above.
0: Grandma is 101 years old, and she's been at the bar a whole lot. She has one in her kitchen every day. No, the places you want to go to are a museum or the movie theaters. Apparently, studies found that people that regularly attend movies or go to museums have a younger biological age, so it's been a little culture into your schedule and kind of giving you some health benefits as well.
1: Okay. Well, I'll tell you this, though. I did go to the movies last week and saw The Odyssey, and I feel like I lost some of my life.
2: Well, it's fun. It's 3 hours of your life, but I feel like it was worth it, right?
1: Girl, I aged after watching it.
0: Oh, boy.
2: Oh, goodness. Well, this is
1: it's
2: why
1: so
2: we like going to the theaters that have the bar inside.
0: Yep.
2: You know what I'm saying?
1: Yes.
2: Little two-for-one
1: absolutely.
2: Special.
0: And either way, you're here for a good time, not for a long time.
3: Yeah, so start skipping the movies.
1: Exactly.
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0: As we continue to spread positive vibes each and every night, Michelle, what's one thing putting a smile on your face?
1: I made it to the mat today, you know, and that just means I made it to hot yoga. So I'm already winning.
2: I was like, what, Matt?
0: I was thinking laundry mat, and I was like, damn it, I forgot to do laundry today. Thank you for the different kind of mat. Different
1: mat. That would work, too. That would work, too. But yes, the battle is just making it to the mat.
3: Well, we're happy you kicked off your Monday and your week in a great way. And thank you so much, fellas. Positive vibes of the V-Bros. She's a

0: Hey, Tanya, have you seen the new coffee trend on social media?
1: No, I haven't. What is it?
0: Oh, have you seen it, Gianna? I know you're on
2: Frankie,
0: a lot.
2: Frankie, don't tell me about a coffee trend. We know I either love them or absolutely loathe them.
0: Well, have you tried this one? It's called the coffee slushy. So basically, ooh, if you Google it right now, you'll see what they're doing. Check out a photo of it. But you make coffee as usual, then you wait for it to cool, and then you pour it into Ziploc bags, seal it, toss it into the freezer. They say you freeze the bag, and then when it's all completely frozen, you pull out like a mallet of sorts, and you smash it into pieces, and you put it into a cup. So now it's basically like ice cubes of coffee. You pour milk on top of it, and it becomes a coffee slushy as it melts.
3: I must ask. Love or loathe?
2: Loathe that.
0: Sounds good.
2: You think I have time for that?
0: Good point.
2: No.
0: They say if you want to make it fancier, you can even put like a couple of pumps of different flavored syrups on top. Maybe some, you know, chocolate syrup sitting on there as well. Yeah, see, you like it. Gianna doesn't.
1: Yeah, like a little Italian ice version or like a slushy 7-Eleven version of that. I love that.
2: No,
1: why not?
2: I'm anything happy to drink it. I don't want to do it. I was talking about frozen espresso martinis. That's a new trend.
3: It's
2: I'll
3: similar.
2: Do that.
1: Ooh.
2: I'll drink that.
3: Because that's served to you, I think.
2: Exactly. Comes in a fun glass. I don't have a mallet. Are you kidding me?
3: Gianna comes in tomorrow with a black eye. What were you doing? I was trying to make the smoothie soft and trend.
0: The coffee slushy, people. The coffee slushies.
2: Okay. To each their own.
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2: Things are stopped on the Bay Bridge, westbound 80 between the middle of the parking lot and the metering lights. Those lights are on. In San Jose, we have a multi-car crash. Block in the right lane, 87 northbound before West Taylor. Everything is stop and go from San Carlos Street. And look out for a two-car wreck in Hayward, 880 southbound right before A Street. It didn't look too crazy, but things are a little slow from 238 Graham.
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0: Q-Quality for 9. We're the Bay's number one hit music station. Is it Friday yet?
1: No.
2: Not quite. We're getting closer, though.
0: I'll take it. We're the JV Show. I'm Selena.
2: I'm Graham.
1: And I'm Jess.
0: We got your crazy cash. It's $1,000. Let's kick off your day with some money. Graham, what's this hour's keyword?
2: This hour's nationwide keyword is credit. 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And you just type the word credit in, if you know how to spell it, of course. And then you type that in, you might win $1,000.
0: Nice. Mm-hmm. All right, we got your first talk back. Here we go.
3: Good morning, JV Show. Oh my gosh, it's actually Baby Friday, not Fetus Friday. Baby Friday. Hey, I'm throwing a surprise birthday party for my man this weekend, and I was going to do a taco bar. But it's illegal to have tacos without cilantro, so... what do? Do I just have enchiladas and no tacos? Because I need cilantro for tacos. What do? Please help. Please. I don't know.
2: Ladies, any advice? Obviously, the explosive diarrhea outbreak, as we learned, yes, we talked about yesterday, still going strong. More and more confirmed cases coming forward. I reported that yesterday that I think it was 6,000-something lab-confirmed cases. Yeah. But I think the true number of suspected cases now was like 16,000 plus or something. The number is massive.
0: My gosh.
2: And those are just because not everybody's getting tested.
0: I feel like the chances,
2: to answer her question,
0: I feel like the chances of you getting it. I mean, does any of us know anyone personally that's gotten it?
1: No. Yeah, I say still have the cilantro.
0: I say just go for tacos without it.
2: Yeah, I ate some last night.
0: And how do you feel?
2: Some taco salads last night. They were delicious, of course.
0: And my stomach is fine.
2: Yeah, I put cilantro on everything. Are you kidding me?
1: We have to ask that question in a week.
2: Yeah, but I had some a week ago, last week.
0: See,
2: on Taco Wednesdays, I had some last week. So, yeah, I say go ahead and live your life. California, luckily, has dodged this outbreak.
0: I kind of feel like we're just exempt from this. Like, just eat all the lettuce, go to Taco Bell.
1: Ooh,
2: Batter hasn't fully arrived here yet. Yeah. The outbreak continues to spread. But so far, I've just been eating whatever I want.
1: Oh my God.
0: Me too.
1: I've been a little hesitant, not going to lie.
2: Have you avoided any particular produce items that
1: lettuce.
2: You normally would incorporate in your diet? So, like, you haven't eaten any lettuce?
0: You haven't done lettuce.
1: No, actually. I think I'm lying. I had In-N-Out the other day.
0: See? I bought lettuce the other day, but I did feel like everyone was staring.
2: They were.
0: Like they were watching me.
2: Who is this crazy lady?
0: Why is she going straight for the lettuce?
2: Living under a rock, don't you know? The explosive diarrhea is out there. And you ladies, both from Salinas, shouldn't you be out there rallying and supporting Taylor Farms? The pride of Salinas?
0: Why? No. What have they ever done for me?
2: They're the pride of your hometown.
1: There's other things that are pride of Salinas.
0: I thought Jess was the pride of Salinas.
1: I
2: thought the crab bucket was.
1: The crab bucket up there for sure.
2: Okay.
1: Yeah. One of my favorites.
2: Jess's favorite local restaurant.
1: If you go, obviously, the Cowabunga flavor. I haven't gone in a while, you guys. I need to go. I will.
2: Okay.
1: They don't have lettuce there, so we're safe.
0: Yeah, I think you're good.
2: Sure.
0: All right. Don't forget Crazy Cash every single hour, okay? A lot of winning on this morning show. We have Doja Cat tickets, 6:40. Jay-Z tickets, 8:10. Coming up next, though, Jess, you have a couple restaurant-related things, diner things. Is it about the crab bucket?
1: No, unfortunately.
0: Okay. All right. Here's the weekend. It's The Hills.

0: The weekends. Wild 94.9, we're the Bay's number one hit music station, the JV Show. I'm Selena.
1: I'm Graham.
0: And I'm Jess. And right now it's time for...
2: The four things you need a heads up on to start your day.
0: So we've all seen the video of that heroic 16-year-old lifeguard, right?
1: Yeah.
0: Ryder Williams, who rushed to save that 10-year-old boy in Santa Cruz. He's been invited to the White House, I think, as you know. Well, he released a statement detailing his experience. He said, "This is my job and I love what I do." And he's thankful to his fellow lifeguards who do the same thing every single day. Bro, his grandpa said he had two more rescues after that on that same day that were even more, quote, gnarly.
1: What?
0: 5 total on that day alone.
3: Oh, my God.
1: Man, all my days lifeguarding at the Napa Valley Country Club, I only had one save, and it was a kid that was struggling with the drinking fountain. You know, the button was stuck, and they got a little water. They started coughing. You know, they got a little water came in too quickly.
0: You rushed over to rescue
1: them. Yeah, and I saved them. All right, yesterday the San Francisco Giants totally pounded the Brewers 16-3 to take 2 out of 3 games and win the series. It's frustrating for Giants fans because where's this offense been all season? They had 17 hits yesterday, although my favorite one was not a hit. It was a foul ball that bounced right off that fan's head. Did you guys see that?
0: No.
1: Oh, we need to post that video. Oh, it just domes this guy right off the top and boink! Bounces off. He's bleeding later despite waving to the crowd that he's fine. A Giants hit the road to San Diego, start a new series with the Padres. First pitch tonight is at 6:40.
0: Oh, man. Some morning fog and clouds are out. Fog and clouds are out for this morning. Sunny skies will follow. Temperatures will be in the mid to upper 80s. The weekend is going to be looking nice and hot, you guys.
1: Hey, Gemini besties.
0: Hey.
1: Your day today is going to be a 7. Someone misheard something you said recently, and now a juicy little rumor is making the rounds.
0: Uh-oh.
1: And congrats, you're accidentally the main character. Use today to track down the original eavesdropper and gently set the record straight before the story grows. Your Gemini words are powerful, so choose them with extra care.
0: Wow, that sucks.
1: Everyone loves a juicy little rumor.
3: Hey, I don't want to be the star of the rumor, though.
0: Right. You know what I mean? Me on the outside, love it. Let me know what that rumor's about when you hear it about yourself. Next on the JV Show, a couple of restaurant-related things from Jess. Right now, though, Tame Impala. Here's Dracula on Wild.

0: Do you think they just made this song because it was like, I bet you can't make a song that rhymes with Dracula? And they're like, watch this. I bet the view's spectacular. But do you think that's the whole point of that song?
1: Probably. Because what else can you rhyme with that? It sounds like a challenge.
0: Maybe scapula.
2: Oh, yeah.
0: But outside of that, I don't know.
2: Isn't the view spectacular?
1: What's the name of the little thing that swings in the back of your throat?
0: That's uvula.
2: Close,
1: but not quite.
0: Yeah, nope.
3: Good morning, JV Show. This is I from Hayward. Happy Thursday. Is it happy for me? No. I just went to Starbucks, have a sleep. I ordered my drink. I thought I had ordered the right drink. And just grabbed my drink, left. And when I took the first sip, I noticed they gave me the wrong drink. Yep, they just killed my morning. Anyways. Have a great day, guys. Bye.
1: Bye.
0: Oh, yeah,
1: Did they give you the wrong drink or did you grab the wrong drink when they set it there on the counter? Did you order the wrong drink?
2: They gave her the wrong drink.
0: It's a lot of possibilities. But I think they targeted her.
1: That's what I was thinking. Like, yeah. That's what my vibe.
0: About to
1: saying.
0: Ruin this girl's Friday. Thursday. Watch this. Baby Friday.
1: We're the JV Show, by the way. I'm Selena.
0: I'm Graham.
1: And I'm Jez. And I want to talk about the Jellycat Diner. Is this ringing a bell?
2: No.
1: Okay, let's start here. Do you guys know what Jellycats are?
2: No.
1: Okay. Oh, got a lot of learning to do today. They are super soft little plushies. They basically have anything you can think of, a pickle, a cherry, animals, everything. And a lot of them, you can tell that it's a Jellycat because it has a tiny little smiley face and little legs.
2: Oh, how cute.
1: So it'll be like a little

0: pretty pricey.
1: It's like between this and like the Neato's and the dumplings and just like the regular squishies. Like it's just, it's such, and they're so expensive. It's just such a waste.
0: It's a lot.
2: I'm glad you're on finally on my side on something like this, Selena. So wow. What if took the words right out of my mouth.
0: What if your kids were like, Mom, please, like, we're already going to be in New York. This is my one chance ever to go to the Jellycat Diner. Please.
2: No. You can go in without me. I can't go in there.
1: Not doing that.
2: It's too uncomfortable. That's one of the most awkward social situations I've ever seen. Staying there and then I got to pretend.
0: For you as an adult, but for kids, it might be like a really fun experience that they want to have.
1: Well, then when they have adult money, they can spend it however they want. But right now, when it's my grown-up money, I'm not wasting it on that.
2: Good point.
1: So you're out? I'm out. One more quick restaurant-related thing.
0: Another thing, a chef, you guys, is facing jail time for serving up ants.
1: Lock him up. That's nasty.
0: He apparently thought it would be a good idea to add a little garnish to one of his desserts, but it was just a bunch of ants.
2: What does it? People eat ants. There's chocolate covered ants. I've had those before. It's a thing.
1: Was it good?
2: You don't taste anything.
1: Would it be good without the chocolate? Would you eat a spoonful of ants?
2: Not by choice, but doesn't mean you can't serve them.
0: Well,
2: why is he facing jail time?
0: Well, in South Korea, that is not one of the approved like species that you can actually consume.
2: Got it.
0: So it would be different, I guess, if you could, because then, well, go for it, you know, eat on.
2: But you could do it. You can serve up whatever you want.
0: Ew. You know what?
2: I drive by those beef jerky stands, and they're like, we have alien jerky. We've got, you know, water buffalo nut jerky. You know, they have everything you've ever heard of.
1: I want that.
2: Where are they getting alien jerky from? Is it made from real aliens? I don't know.
0: I don't know.
2: You could serve up whatever you want here. Nobody cares.
0: That's what I was then shooketh by, because apparently there are a ton of, like, approved, I guess, bugs that you could eat. Obviously, we knew grasshoppers. I've actually had grasshoppers before.
2: Mm-hmm.
0: There's mealworms, I've had crickets, not grasshoppers. Sorry.
2: Yeah, that's the same thing.
1: They
2: all taste like chicken.
0: Termites are another one that's on the approved list. Like, termites, beetles, ants, one of them. Yeah, like, there's a lot of them that are on the list, and I'm like, why did someone ever think, let me get this little bug and let me just cook it up and add it to a meal?
2: It's a good protein source, you guys, and it's a very renewable protein resource. You know what I mean?
1: I guess.
2: And very cost efficient.
1: And, you know, different
2: as well.
1: Countries and different cultures, they eat things that we would probably never think of here. And I love watching the videos on Instagram, but I just could not bring myself to do it. The mealworms, I can't.
2: What if it was, you know, they take some of those like crickets and stuff and they grind them up to make like a, almost like a powder that you're then using, a very protein rich powder that you could then use in other things. So it's not like you're like chomping through the wings and the legs of these little things. It's just ground up, and it's a very
1: solid
2: protein source.
1: No, I don't even put unbugged protein powder in my stuff.
0: It's funny because the crickets literally don't bother me at all. But it's just because I've had them before. But if I hadn't, then I'd probably be like,
1: So you'll just, like, it's like a whole cricket, not like a powdered thing. It's like a whole cricket. You're just putting it in your mouth.
0: Cricket. Yeah. But, I mean, obviously, it's like I don't know how they, like, prepare them to be ready to eat. But, yeah, like, obviously, they're prepared. I'm not just, you know, running down the field grabbing crickets.
1: So they're cooked somehow? They're, like, dehydrated?
0: Yeah. They're all dried.
3: Put it in your mouth, and it'd be, like,
0: they're kind of crunchy, but you have to eat them with, like, obviously, like, something on them, like some lemon or some salt. I don't know.
2: It is weird the things we pick and choose and decide that are of live living things that we do eat that we're like, that's not gross. And then other things are like, that's gross. Like, what?
1: I know.
2: It's a lot of gross things we eat if you really think about it.
0: Now, should this, one last thing. Should this person be facing 1 year behind bars?
2: Nope.
1: No, I want to say no, but if it's actually illegal there and he knew that, then,
2: but they're ants.
1: I guess.
0: Yeah.
1: 2 days, you guys. 2 days woo-woo! Until Graton Resort and Casino is giving away $1 million in cash. That also means you still have 2 days to get on down there and get some entries in for your chance to win this money.
2: I can't wait to see the social media post of this person, lucky person that is going to win $1 million in cash midnight on August 1st. And then there's going to be a lot of you that are sitting there all salty, like, oh, wouldn't it be great to be that person? Yeah, you didn't win because you didn't go enter. You need to be there at Graton earning your entries. And like Selena said, we're down. It's the 2 day countdown here. It's Thursday, and this giveaway is happening this Saturday. So make it happen, people.
0: Okay, let's say you win the 1 million. First thing you're buying, car, house,

0: Bridge, westbound 80 between the middle of the parking lot and the metering lights. Those lights are on. They're always on. By the way, we have an accident on the Richmond-San Rafael Bridge. It's in the center divide, 580 westbound before Stenmark Drive. Things are stop and go there. And then in Hayward, we have an accident that's just been cleared out of the way, but things are still pretty slow. 880 southbound before A Street. Graham.
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0: All right, Jess, you were just telling us about the Jelly Cat Diner in New York.
2: Good morning, JV Show. This is Elena from Chico. My daughter has done the Jelly Cat Cafe experience before in New York, and it was absolutely adorable. Like, they had special jelly cats that you can choose from, and you'd pay for it, and they'd cook it. We went back the following year, and that's when you had to have a reservation, and it costs more than it would have for the jelly cat because they are special now. And when I went to go see if I could book a reservation, it was a month out, and it was absolutely ridiculous. They're adorable, but not worth it.
0: Yeah.
1: A month out reservation to go to this place again. You got to watch the preparation of the stuffies at this place. It's on our Instagram story, JV Morning Show. I feel so bad for those workers.
0: I know.
1: People wait a month, more than a month to make a reservation to go in there just to buy a stuffed toy that was fake fried in a frying pan.
0: That's insane.
3: Yeah.
1: We are truly a culture of stuff.
0: Just stuff. So stuff. Much stuff. The other thing we were talking about is the chef. Was this in South Korea?
3: South Korea, yep. He got in trouble for serving up ants.
4: Good morning, JV Show. This is Maribel from Modesto. So I actually used to date someone who their culture would eat what they call water bugs. It's specific sauce made out of water bugs. And funny enough, they didn't tell me that it was water bugs until afterwards, and eventually, I mean, that led to, you know, just the initial broken trust, and yeah, the rest is history.
0: Wow.
1: The broken trust from the water bug sauce ended the entire relationship. Oh, Selena, someone you're dating doesn't tell you that you're scarfing down some insects?
0: Nah, I'm not going to break up over that, but I'm going to be so mad.
1: Well, what if it was delicious?
0: I don't care. I still want to know what I'm eating.
1: Probably delicious. Yeah. Like,
0: I don't care. I still want to know what I'm consuming.
3: I would only be mad, though, if they did it as, like, trying to be funny as a prank. Like, to get me, like, to have a reaction. If they just did it because, hey, he was like, hey, like, this is my culture and, like, I want you to try it.
0: But of course, you're like, just try it first before I tell you what it is. Like, I mean, I've done that to people. You know?
1: Okay.
0: So guilty. That's why I wouldn't break up with a person. But, I mean, I would still want to know what it is that I'm eating.
1: Don't you want to know what you're eating when you eat things like hot Cheetos and stuff like that?
0: No.
1: Like, don't you want to know what
0: I know
1: the process behind that?
0: But I already know what it is.
1: You know all that list of 40
0: ingredients
1: that go in there that are weird
0: I know
1: chemicals?
0: It's a hot Cheeto.
1: Got it.
3: And I will say
0: that's all I need to know.
3: Yeah.
0: Graham?
1: Yeah.
0: Another world record alert.
1: Yeah, this one's exciting, you guys. British man just successfully ate 15 fish sticks in 1 minute.
0: Whoa.
1: To break the world record.
0: This guy, the entire fish, just the fish stick.
1: Yeah, the fish sticks. I can't tell if you're saying fish sticks or fish. You have to be careful how you say this
0: fish
1: on the
0: sticks.
1: Air. Yeah, that's what I said. Fish
0: that's what
1: sticks.
0: I said fish sticks.
1: Yeah, me too. All right. Yeah, this guy, Nathan Davies, he's 32 years old, and he set out a goal for some reason. I don't know why. He zeroed in on this world record, and I'm surprised it's not that one guy from Utah, although I'm assuming he's going to try to now break this record, that guy David Rush, who holds the most Guinness World Records or whatever. I'm sure he'll try to break this one. And he thinks he actually could have eaten more fish sticks if given a little bit more, just slightly better temperature, because he said he heated them up a little too hot, and he was struggling with the hot fish sticks.
0: Oh, okay, yeah. They do have to be that right temperature.
1: Yeah.
0: You can 15, eat them much faster.
3: Though?
0: How do you guys feel about fish sticks?
1: Are you saying fish sticks or fish sticks? I can't tell what you're saying.
0: You
1: fish
0: know
1: sticks.
0: What I'm saying.
1: Yeah, okay.
3: They're okay. I'm not like, oh my God, I would really like some right now.
0: Yeah, that was my thing when I was little. I mean, you eat anything when you're little.
1: Mm-hmm.
0: yeah, it's not part of my adult palate anymore.
1: But it's not.
3: But put it in your mouth and it'd be like.
0: 15? I feel like we can do that, though.
1: You think you could break this world record?
0: Probably.
1: We still feed my kids fish sticks.
0: You really? Do?
1: Yeah. I'll eat them from time to time, but it's more like, hey, you guys have these.
3: 15 doesn't seem like a lot.
1: In 1 minute?
3: Oh, it still doesn't seem like a lot, actually. Because you see that these people that compete, in eating contests, they're eating like 72 of one thing.
1: Yeah, why doesn't Joey Chestnut have this title? Right. The dude can eat like 100. He eats 70-something hot dogs in 10 minutes. That's right. Way more than 15 little dinky fish sticks.
0: Tiny fish sticks.
1: Yeah. There's, you say fish sticks?
0: Fish, yeah, that's what I said.
1: Okay. Because I imagine those are pretty tiny too.
0: Different kind of sticks. I saw a video of a girl eating a stick of butter. By the way, what is with the butter eating? I see these videos all the time. But this one in particular, she had a stick of butter and she's dipping it into her cup of Dr. Pepper and then she's like taking a bite.
1: Why? And does it even soak up that much? Does butter even soak up that much Dr. Pepper?
0: No, it's not soaking up any of it.
1: Yeah.
0: I don't understand it. I think it's just to gross everybody out. You can see the video on our Instagram story, JV Morning Show. Jess, you don't believe she's actually eating it though, because you're saying like she's cutting after, so she's probably taking a bite, chewing it up, and like spitting it out, and then, you know what I mean? She'll cut the video like that.
3: Yeah. Because there's another creator who I've stumbled upon her videos, and she'll have like 20 cubes of butter set up in front of her. She dips it in frosting and adds sprinkles, and she like just goes to town.
0: It's so nasty.
3: But you see cuts in the video every single time after she puts it in her mouth. So I don't think she's actually eating it. It's just clickbait.
0: But even still, just having that much butter in your mouth and chewing it up, you're still consuming a pretty good amount.
1: I just got a great idea, you guys.
0: Oh, no.
1: It's tomorrow morning, 8:20, America's Favorite Game,
0: it's
1: JV
0: not
1: Show, Chug
0: America's
1: Wheel.
0: America's Favorite Game.
1: Stick a butter bite. Like, it's not even a chug. You just have to
3: bite
1: it in
3: the
1: your
3: butter,
1: mouth.
3: Put it in your mouth and it'd be like.
0: I'm not doing that.
1: Why not? It's butter. You put butter on all sorts of things. Butter's delicious.
0: I'm not doing that.
3: And then you have a Dr. Pepper on the side?
1: Yeah, you get to chase it with some DP.
3: That's better than anything else on the wheel, I will say.
0: You
3: though.
0: Would take a bite
3: I
0: of
3: don't
0: a
3: want
0: stick
3: to.
0: Of butter.
1: Yeah. And you
3: Can
1: have to
3: I
1: put
3: cut
1: it in your
3: the
1: mouth.
3: Video and then spit it out?
1: No, you have to put it in your mouth.
3: Put it in your mouth and it'd be like.
1: Tomorrow morning's feature night on everybody. Not it's that. Not a chug, Whoa. It's a chomp.
0: At least melt the butter down and then put it in the Dr. Pepper.
1: I'll consider
3: That's
1: that.
3: Not the trend. That's not the trend.
0: Jess wants to eat butter so bad.
3: No, yeah. Melted is worse.
0: How?
3: Because he'll melt the whole thing instead of you doing a little bite.
1: It's going to be great.

0: 12:39. Grammy, what do you have inside today's Hottest Trending?
1: The WNBA has some major explaining to do after they posted and then quickly deleted a video of a couple of their players doing something they should not be doing.
0: Plus, we got to talk about the change to Diddy's prison release date. That and more is next. For now, Tyler.

0: 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I'm Selena.
1: I'm Graham.
2: And I'm Jess.
1: What are you all solemn
0: about? Jess forgot to do something.
1: Oh, no.
2: You know we have these Doja Cat tickets.
0: Right.
2: Well, what if we get caller 20 right now?
0: We're a little late. We're like 10 minutes late, but we still got the tickets. We have to give them away.
2: Obviously, 888-333-9490, caller 20. Good luck.
3: Hottest things trending.
4: It's all the stuff you need to know. What's hot in music, movies, shows, and the most talked about stories happening today in the Bay.
0: So JD's prison release date has changed again. His new date? I feel like this is so soon. I don't like it. January 24th, 2028. This is according to the Federal Bureau of Prisons websites.
1: So it moved up?
0: It moved up.
1: Wait, but Diddy's been in there being bad. He's been a bad boy.
0: We just talked about him getting into a prison fight with another inmate. And what did they do? Moved his release date up. So it was initially supposed to be June of 2028. Then it got moved up to April. Then February. Now it's January.
1: Of 2028?
0: Yes.
1: We're almost there.
0: Sense. I know.
1: This
0: we're
1: year,
0: like
1: 2026 is
0: a
1: like,
0: year and some change.
1: This year
0: away.
1: Doesn't even count. This year is like, it's already, I feel like it's almost over.
0: How is he almost about to be out of there? He just got in there.
1: He's just getting settled in. He's barely unrolled his sleeping bag on his cot in there.
0: Right,
1: is that what
0: you.
1: Inmates sleep on? I don't know. But whatever. He's had time to get in one fight so far. He's just like just getting his feet under him in there.
0: Right.
1: And then he's going to be out.
0: I'm so disappointed.
1: Me too.
0: I am so disappointed.
1: The American judicial system has so many flaws.
0: It really did fail us.
1: Yes.
0: Did you see that Ben Affleck won on Who Wants to Be a Millionaire last night?
1: Wait, Who Wants to Be a Millionaire still a thing?
0: Apparently it is.
1: You know, who's the host?
0: Jimmy Kimmel.
1: Really?
0: Yeah. Well, I don't. So this is the celebrity edition. I don't know if Jimmy Kimmel. I'm sorry. I'm
1: is
0: sure,
1: there a regular
0: I'm
1: edition
0: sure somebody,
1: still going?
0: Somebody listening knows the answer to this. I don't know if he is just like the celebrity edition host or like the regular show host. I don't have the answer to that.
1: Is that your final answer?
0: That is my final answer.
1: Okay. That you don't know the answer.
0: Yes.
1: Got it.
0: But Ben was on there. He was paired with Jamie Ding, who is like one of the Jeopardy champions. And on last night's episode, they answered the 15th and final question correctly to take home the grand prize, which is $1 million. It's going to be basically donated to Ben Affleck's foundation, the Eastern Congo Initiative. But here was the final question that they were asked. In an annual Thanksgiving tradition, all but which of these has been the names of turkeys pardoned by a U.S. president? Let's see if you know the answer, Graham.
1: Okay, these are all but one of them is not?
0: Yes, all but which of these has been the names of turkeys pardoned by the president for Thanksgiving.
1: Okay.
0: Peanut butter and jelly.
1: Okay, I remember them.
0: Tater and tot.
1: Okay.
0: Mac and cheese.
1: Okay.
0: Spaghetti and meatball.
1: Spaghetti and meatball.
0: Oh my God, how'd you know?
1: Because I remember some of those other ones.
0: Oh, my God,
1: and
0: yeah.
1: That one I'd never that heard was, of, spaghetti and meatball.
0: That was the answer, and they won $1 million.
1: Let's go!
0: Graham,
1: how much do I
0: you?
1: Get?
0: None.
1: Oh.
0: It's all going to Ben's foundation. Sorry
1: oh,
0: about
1: that's
0: that.
1: Stupid.
0: All right, Graham, what do you have?
1: All right, let's talk WNBA. The league is having a breakout year. TV viewership is up 40-something percent. This year's All-Star Game had a larger in-stadium attendance than the NBA's All-Star Game. And it seems like this should be the league's year and just moment to shine, but the WNBA can't seem to get out of their own way. They faced a barrage of drama both on and off the court this season. And now their own social media account posted a video of their players doing, something they shouldn't be. In the video, Dallas Wings guard Paige Buchers and Atlanta Dream forward Angel Reese, they make a bet on the game that they played. I think it was yesterday. Apparently, this bet happened over the All-Star weekend. The two make a friendly $400 wager on the game. And oh, wait, if there's one thing we know about pro sports, you're not supposed to be gambling on the games. Definitely should not be gambling on the games that you're going to be playing in. Although it is a friendly wager between the two of them, and it's not like they're using
0: I feel like it's a little different.
1: Sports bookie. It is a little different, except that the rules in all these leagues have very explicit instructions not for the players not to be gambling. And not to be gambling on the games. These two could be subject to a fine, suspension, and or dismissal and disqualification from any further association with the WNBA. That's according to their own collective bargaining agreement in the WNBA. Again, it's up to the WNBA commissioner to hand down any punishment here. I'm assuming they will have some sort of stern talking to, but I don't know if they're going to face any real, you know, like they're not going to get banned for life from the game or anything like that.
0: Because it's but not like either one of them are going to throw the game. Like, you know what I mean? I feel like the, I don't know, just the circumstance is very different.
1: I get that, but there are other guys, and I mean, we're looking at one quarterback in college football that last season, you know, it, the guy was betting on his team to win games, and he was playing in those games. You know what I mean? Like, it's still a no-no, even though you're betting your team to win, but it's still something you can't do, and it's against the rules. And it'd be one thing if this got posted on somebody else's social media account and we found out about it, there'd be something. But the WNBA themselves, the league, you're posting this video of your players betting, and then you're like, oh, whoa, whoa, whoa, whoa, and then they delete the video? Like, dude, who's running the show over there?
0: And did they investigate it, though? Maybe it was just something fun they did, like, on camera. Maybe they're not actually betting.
1: Well, they were. It was a friendly wager against each other. Like, whether or not money ever changed hands, it probably didn't. It doesn't matter.
0: Okay.
1: If this happened between players in name your other sport, there would be an outcry about it. These players are not supposed to be gambling. So,
0: fine. Rules are rules.
1: Follow the rules,
0: people. Fine, teacher. All right, let's go to the phones. Wild 94.9. Hi, who's this?
5: Samantha.
0: Hi, Samantha. You're caller 20. Oh! You're gonna be checking out Doja Cat and Lotto October 19th at Chase Center. Congrats.
1: Yeah.
0: I love it. All right. Well, congratulations, Samantha. Hang on there for those tickets. We're gonna be doing that again tomorrow on time. Probably.
1: We'll
0: maybe. Can't make any promises.
1: We'll try our best.
0: 6:40 tomorrow morning. Coming up next, though, What the Bleep, where you can win a JV Show Chug Mug.
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0: 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Selena.
1: A lot of stoppage this morning. Bay Bridge, things are stopped. 80 westbound between the middle of the parking lot and the metering lights. And those lights are on. Same thing in Vallejo, 37 westbound.

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0: What the bleep? Coming up next, your chance to win a JV Show Chug Mug. Right now, though, it's Olivia Dean. I could

0: 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I'm Selena.
1: I'm Graham.
0: And I'm Jess. Thanks for hanging out with us. You know, every hour we have your crazy cash. It's $1,000. Graham, what's this hour's keyword?
1: This hour's nationwide keyword is green. Think of all that green money you'll get if you win this crazy cash. 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You type in the word green and you might win $1,000. Good luck.
0: Yes. All right, now to what the bleep, where you can win a chug mug. You just have to be the first person to guess today's bleeped out word correctly. As always, when you think you know what that word is, leave your guess on the talkback mic on the iHeartRadio app. Leaving a talkback, by the way, so easy. Just make sure you're streaming Wild 94.9. Hit that little red microphone button and you can leave us a voice message right there. And again, you want to be that first person to get it right. Otherwise, you ain't getting this chug mug. But here's today's clip.
1: I remember being so nervous at high school dances that my was going to poke into my date.
0: You're so disgusting.
2: Did it?
1: Harder to control. At that age, it's a lot harder to control. Yeah, but you guys don't know what it's like being a 16, 17-year-old guy.
2: I don't want to know what it's like.
0: I don't.
1: It's a legit concern. All right, you don't know what that bleeped out word is because what it is something PG and family friendly, you guys. That's what kind of show this is, of course. So when you have come up with a squeaky clean guess, leave that on the talkback mic like Selena said. Leave us your name and your city along with your guess so we can shout you out if you've gotten it correct. First correct answer gets that mug.
0: Good luck.

0: Ariana Grande right here on Wild 94.9. We're the Bay's number one hit music station, the JV Show. Thanks for hanging out with us. I'm Selena.
1: I'm Graham.
2: And I'm Jess.
0: And this is What the Bleep, where you can win a chug mug. You just have to be the first person to guess today's bleeped out word correctly. As always, when you think you know what that word is, leave your guess on the talkback mic on the iHeart app. Only the first person who gets it right is winning this chuggy muggy. Here's today's clip in case you missed it.
1: I remember being so nervous at high school dances that my was going to poke into my date.
0: You're so
1: feel
0: disgusting.
1: A little poke coming through on you.
0: Ew, I'm so ew. Grossed out.
1: Remember that song?
0: Yes. Yeah. Just remember this is a family show, so the word hopefully is not that. It's got to be something squeaky clean. Let's go to your talkbacks.
3: Hi, good morning, JV family. This is Emily from Vallejo, and is the bleeped out word for today belt?
1: Belt.
2: Good guess.
1: That is a good guess. Yeah, you got to have that fancy dress belt on there.
0: Mm-hmm. Was that a fear that it was going to poke out?
1: I guess if it came unclasped, that one little end there could stick you.
0: All right.
4: Good morning, JV Show. Carlos from San Carlos. Guessing the bleeped out word of the day is braces.
0: braces. Do you have braces?
1: Might poke someone. Contrary to popular belief, because, you know, these teeth looking pretty good over here.
0: I
1: never had braces. Yeah, I know. I wish I did have braces. I'd have straighter teeth.
0: Why don't you get them now? You had braces, right?
2: I had braces and Invisalign.
0: And now you have to sleep with a retainer?
2: Yeah, every night. It's a sacrifice I'm willing to make for straight teeth.
1: Did you have the headgear?
2: Where no!
1: That's how Jess sleeps
2: that's
1: every night.
2: That's a misconception.
1: She's her cat and her SpongeBob pillow and her headgear and retainer on.
5: Good morning, Selena, Graham, and Jess. This is Matt in San Ramon. Happy Friday Eve. I think the bleeped out word is corsage. All right, have a good one.
0: Ooh, that's a good guess.
1: Popular guess this morning.
0: But not the
1: I think
0: right
1: the ladies
0: one.
1: Wore the corsages, right? That's the wrist thing.
0: Yes.
1: Me and my besties got our corsages
0: on. All right,
1: on.
0: If you have a different guess, one that has not been guessed yet, leave it on the talkback on the iHeartRadio app. We're going to play more of your talkbacks coming up. Here's Mutt. My-

0: Chris Brown on Wild 84.9. We're the JV show playing with the bleep, where you have to be the first person to guess today's bleeped out word correctly. It's the only way you are winning today's JV show chug mug. Here's today's clip in case you missed it.
1: I remember being so nervous at high school dances that my was going to poke into my date.
0: All right, so get those last minute talkbacks in now. We're going to play more of your guesses next after stateside.

0: low on treats? That's Finn.
1: What? What did you say?
0: It always sounds like she says to me, low on treats at the end. I don't know what she's saying, but I've read that up before. I can't figure out what she's saying, but she's Finnish. It's weird. I don't know.
1: Yeah, that's true. Who knows what she's actually saying? By the way, we're the JV Show. I'm Selena.
0: I'm Graham.
2: And I'm Jess.
1: Thanks for hanging out with us here on Wild Thing for Nine. We're playing What the Bleep, where you can win a JV Show chug mug. You just have to be the first person to guess today's bleeped out word correctly. As always, when you think you know what that word is and you want to play along, leave your guess on the talkback mic on the iHeartRadio app. Only the first person who gets it right is winning this chug. Muggy. Here's today's clip in case you missed it.
0: I remember being so nervous at high school dances that my was going to poke into my date.
1: You're so disgusting. Yeah.
0: There was a particular way you had to stand during the dances.
1: Really?
0: Kind of get your...
1: And far apart from the other person.
0: Yeah, yeah.
1: Just in case.
0: Just in case.
1: Just remember, this is a family show. You sickos. Let's go to your guesses now.
3: 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This is Lena and...
4: Moses.
3: From San Jose, and we think the bleeped out word is brooch. Thank you. Bye. Have a wonderful day.
1: Did you wear a brooch?
0: Yeah, I was a big guy in high school. I was definitely known as the brooch guy. Right? Yeah, I used to wear one just kind of on the day to day.
1: Give me 1 second. I pushed a button. Brooch. Talk amongst yourselves.
2: You should bring that back, Graham.
0: Yeah, maybe I will. It's a very fashionable piece of, you know, fashion.
5: Morning, JV Show. I think the bleeped out word is flask. Maybe you're sneaking a little liquor in there. Okay. Tracy D from San Mateo. Bye, guys.
0: Flask. Now, that's a great guess.
1: But, Graham, you were an innocent teenager who only did good things. You weren't sneaking liquor into places.
0: I was. Right. I was.
1: You were an angel.
0: Most of my high school career was, yes, I was getting in trouble with a lot of pranks and things like that, but I wasn't sneaking flasks into the dances.
1: Although a great example.
0: May have been pre-gaming a little bit.
1: Oh, okay, never mind. Take it all back.
6: Hey, JV Show, this is Tariq from Brentwood. It's been a while since I've made any comments. I think the bleeped out word today is pager. You poked her with your pager. All right, guys, have a good day.
1: What?
0: Only 28 and a half. Right. My grandparents told me about pagers. Sense. I've never owned a pager.
1: I've never owned a pager. Lineup.
0: No, I wouldn't even know what that old piece of outdated tech looks like. But no, I did. I've never owned a pager.
7: Hi, good morning. This is Jamie from San Jose. Is today's bleeped out word... boutonniere. Thanks, guys. Have a great day.
1: There it is.
0: Yep.
1: Here's today's clip, Unbleeped.
0: I remember being so nervous at high school dances that my boutonniere was going to poke into my date. This thing was just being held on by one pin, just that it was a needle, you know? And if you didn't thread it through correctly, then that pokey end was going to stick out. And yeah, you go give your date a hug or you're dancing a little too close. And next thing you know, they're bleeding. They've lost an eye.
1: You weren't scared that it was going to poke you?
0: Well, you are nervous when somebody's putting that thing on you that it's going to poke you. But after that, you're worried about the needle sticking outward.
1: You would have thought that after all this time, they would have come up with a better way to attach those things.
0: Yeah, why isn't it just a clip-on? Why doesn't have a little clip and
1: then it clips on? Like a safety pin where the other end goes into a protective...
0: Yeah, every time it was always stupid pin.
1: Just one needle.
0: And you'd get it pinned on there, and then later, by the time you showed up to the dance, the thing's sagging down to the side. Yep. It's drooping or swung all the way around.
1: Every time.
0: Yeah,
1: need a better system.
0: There's got to be a better way.
2: You guys can start it, make some money off of it.
0: All right, before we give the shout outs, because we have a little extra time here, Selena, $10 if you can spell boutonniere.
1: B-O-U-T-E-N. 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
2: B-O-U-T-I-N.
1: B-O-T? B-O-U-T-T. B-O-U-T-E. B-O-U-T-A.
0: It's not going well
1: B-O-U-
0: for you guys. You're the best speller I know, Selena.
1: Know.
0: You have a knack, a skill, and you're not even sniffing this. You're not even halfway through the
2: sound
0: word.
2: Sound it out.
1: B-O-U-T.
2: Mm-hmm. B-E-A-utiful.
1: I don't know.
0: B-O-U-T-O. N-N-I-E-R-E.
1: Boutonniere.
0: There was a 0% chance that you guys were going to get that one correct. All right, now.
1: To the shout out.
0: To some people that actually did get it correct. And that person that got it first this morning was Jamie in San Jose. What's up, Jamie? What's up? enjoy your brand new JV Show Chug Mug. You could pin that on the front of yourself just to let everybody know, look, I won a JV Show Chug Mug. You could turn it into a brooch, if you will, with a hot glue gun, of course. A lot of other people came with the correct answer this morning, so let's shout them all out. Mylene in Danville, Hattie, Grace in San Bruno, Charles in San Jose. What's up, Charles? What's up? Happy Baby Friday. Adam in Hayward came with the correct answer this morning. So did Melissa in Redwood City. Alyssa in San Rafael. What's up, Melissa? What's up? Maria in San Jose, Hattie, so did our buddy Julie in Valley Springs. JV Show number one there, by the way.
1: That's
0: Brittany
1: right.
0: in Fairfield came with the correct answer. So did Steph in Richmond. Kelly in San Jose. What's up? Martha in Pittsburgh. Hamid in San Jose, Jenny in Santa Cruz, Erica in Pleasant Hill, had it, so did Sebastian in San Francisco, Joanna in Manteca, and our buddy Steven in Union City. Jess, anybody else?
1: That's a lot of shout. That was it. Good. Nice work, everyone.
0: Nice job, everybody.
1: We'll do it again tomorrow morning, 7:05, right here on Wild 94.9. Coming up next, more winning inside our You Up Nope game. 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
1: Bay Bridge, things are stop and go. Westbound 80 between the middle of the parking lot and the metering lights. Those lights are on, and then it's slow and stretches all the way across the bridge. A lot of stop traffic in Vallejo, 37 westbound between Wilson and the Lane Merge, and it's slow all the way on out to Skaggs Island. And then we got your usual slowdowns on the Altamont Pass, 580 westbound between 205 and North Flynn Road. Graham.
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1: Happy Throwback Thursday! Woo-hoo. We are now in a mix with Magic Matt. Commercial-free, by the way. Okay, we're the JV show. And coming up next, it's our super fun trivia game, Are You Up Nope game. This is for your chance to win two tickets to check out Lily Allen.
0: Nice.
1: Okay, that's going to be a lot of fun. We'll open up the lines for that in just a couple minutes.

0: Free right here on Wild 94.9, the Bay's number one hit music station. Thanks for hanging out with the JV show. Are you up? Nope game coming up next. Jess, what are we giving away?
1: Tickets for Lily Allen.
0: Just be caller 20 right now. Let's get you on a play and hopefully win. 888-333-9490.

0: Usher, by the way, is coming up inside today's Hottest Trending because he shaded the hell out of that girl that he kicked off stage over the weekend. So we'll talk about that coming up. Magic Matt is in the mix for commercial free right here on the JV show. Jess, who do we have on hold?
1: Josh.
0: Josh is playing our Yup Nope game for Lily Allen tickets next right here on Wild 94.9. Right now, more of Magic Matt in the mix.

0: Magic Matt.
1: That was, Matt, that was my favorite mix of yours in the last, I don't know, 15 years.
0: Wow.
1: Wasn't that good?
0: So good.
2: It was great.
1: Got five on it?
0: We are the JV Show. I'm Selena.
1: I'm Graham.
0: And I'm Jess. Wild 94.9. We're the Bay's number one hit music station. Okay, before we get to our Yup Nope game, the bleeped out word for our earlier, you know, what the bleep game was, boutonniere.
2: Mm-hmm. Yes.
0: And we were discussing how, like, we just got to have a better system. You know, you got that one needle and it's like poking you.
1: The thing never stays there. It's dangerous.
0: Yeah.
3: Hi, guys. This is Jamie from San Jose again. I just wanted to say, since you were talking about the boutonnieres, as a former wedding planner, they do have alternatives to pins these days. They have magnets. They work amazing. And you can always request them if you're planning a wedding from your flower person. They should have it. If they don't, find another flower person. If you need to find a flower person, let me know. Jess.
0: Yeah. Oh, yeah.
1: Oh, there you go. Jamie in San Jose, she won our What the Bleep game a minute ago, so congrats to her. She's getting a brand new JV Show chug mug. And she says a magnet version of the boutonniere.
0: That sounds so much safer.
1: Much safer and much smarter and a lot less awkward probably to put on for those teenage boys.
2: But those are also the tiny little things that I've had not even crossed my mind when it comes to like planning a wedding.
1: Jamie just offered to help you plan your wedding.
2: Oh, hey, Jamie.
1: Hey.
0: All right, let's go to the phones. Good morning, Josh.
4: Good morning.
1: Good morning.
0: Happy Thursday. All right, Josh, you are going to be playing for
2: tickets for Lily Allen.
0: Here's how this is going to work. We're going to ask you four random trivia questions. You just got to get three correct. If you can do that, the tickets are yours. Are you ready?
4: I'm so ready on this Thursday.
0: Yes. All right. Well, here we go. Question number one. Yankee Doodle stuck a feather in his hat and called it what?
4: Baloney?
1: Yankee just stuck a feather in his hat and called it baloney.
0: No, he called it macaroni.
1: Macaroni.
4: Oh, it was macaroni.
1: Yeah, macaroni. I'm still not sure what that means or why that's a thing. But whatever, macaroni. All right, question number two. That's okay. You can miss one. Question two. In the early 2000s, what wireless phone service provider used the ad slogan, "Can you hear me now?"
4: Verizon Wireless.
5: Yep.
0: There it is.
1: That's correct.
4: Let's go.
0: Question number three. In blackjack, what two values can the ace be counted as?
4: As a 1 and as a 11.
5: Yep.
0: Easy peasy.
1: There you go. All right.
4: Easy.
1: There you go. And it's coming down to the final question. You need this one to win the game and win those Lily Allen tickets. Question number four. In what country would you find people searching for the Loch Ness Monster?
4: That's going to be in Scotland.
5: Yep.
1: Wow. Nicely done. Strong finish.
0: Woo.
2: Nice. Good job. And now you get to check out Lily Allen September 22nd at the Paramount Theater in Oakland. Congratulations.
4: Oh, that's so awesome. I appreciate y'all so much.
0: Oh, we appreciate you. Yeah. Thank you for being on. Don't hang up. I'm going to put you on hold really quick there.
6: Good morning, JV crew. It's Edgar without the haircut. You know, in lieu of it being Rick Moran this week on the JV show, I was going to give you another fun fact, but after listening to yesterday's podcast, I heard something. During the intro, Selena, after you introduced yourself, then Graham, you sound a little defeated. Is everything okay, buddy? I mean, you're like, I'm Graham. I mean, it's kid-free week. You should have a little pep in your step, or maybe you are drained, if you know what I mean. You okay, buddy?
0: Ew.
1: I am a bit drained this week, not a wink wink, only because, look, I set a goal for some reason, I don't remember why, but that I was going to run 2 miles every day. And Selena, day six or day seven right now.
0: Nice.
1: I have yet to miss a day since starting last week. I've been running, I've been going to the gym, and then in the afternoons I've been going for a 2 mile, well, I can't really call it a run, it's more of a jog, but I've been following through, and I will be running again today, and then tomorrow, and then I don't know after that, but you know, that's pretty good.
0: And this
1: is
0: because of the Herbert Camp Flex Off coming up.
1: Yeah, the camping trip with the boys, and of course, you know, you want to win the Flex Off, and then, you know, be able to flex on everyone. But you know, little changes each day lead to big changes in your life. So hopefully, I inspire somebody to tackle that fitness goal? Selena, like you tackling that splits goal that you set a few years ago.
0: Oh,
1: where are you at on that one?
0: I think I'm just going to throw that out. Like I threw out my back going to the gym one time this week.
1: You could if you just worked at it a little bit at a time. You know, try to do the splits.
0: I've always said that was something I wanted to do, but like just realistically at this point, it just if it hasn't happened yet, I'm just going to cross that off my bucket list.
1: I think that's probably a wise decision. I was reading this article written by the Splits King. I guess he's some YouTuber that's really good at doing the splits and teaching people how to do the splits. And he said you better set aside about 18 months of consistent stretching. And that's what it takes the average person to be able to do the splits and not injure themselves.
0: I knew it would take a long time because you have to like stretch little by little every single day.
1: Yep. Little by little every day for about 18 months.
0: I don't know if it would take that long.
1: That's what the Splits King is saying. So, yeah, you might as well just hang it up.
0: What does he know?
1: Today's He's the Splits King. He knows everything about the splits.
0: Oh, we have Jay-Z tickets coming up 8:10, you guys. Yep. But next, today's hottest trending, we have to talk about BTS. Okay. Boycotting the Grammys.
1: Oh.
0: And I'll tell you why coming up. Right now, Tame Impala, here's Dracula, Wild Any for

0: for nine. We are the Bay's number one hit music station. All right, Graham, what do you have inside today's Hottest Trending?
1: I got some good news for Niner fans and some bad news for Niner fans. We will go through both of those coming up.
0: Oh, man. Plus, Usher got up on stage and shaded that girl that he had to kick off the stage earlier this week. We'll listen to him and more coming up inside today's Hottest Trending. Here's Bruno Mars, Risk It All, Wild 94.9.

0: Hey, what's up, JV Show? It's Andrew in Pleasant Hill. Man, that Magic Matt mix at 7:35, that throwback was so sick. It was banger after banger. It was slapper after slapper. I was enjoying my drive into work. And then they came out of the mix, and you guys were all hyped. I think the whole bay was hyped on that mix. Good job, Magic Matt.
1: Good job, Magic Matt!
2: Yeah. Why can't he play songs like I Got Five on It and Blow the Whistle from Too Short? Is Too Short coming in tomorrow, by the way?
1: I think we are going to be hanging with Too Short tomorrow.
2: Wow.
1: Yep.
2: He's got a new album coming out. But I mean, why can't we just play that every day?
3: That's not how it works. That's not how the cookie crumbles.
2: Is the boss
3: here.
2: Listen right now?
1: He's listening.
2: Okay. Yeah. That would be cool.
1: Before we get to today's hottest trending, couple things. One, there's something you got to go see on our Instagram story.
3: Yep.
2: Have you watched it yet, Selena?
1: I watched it finally.
2: All right, yesterday's Giants game, Giants taking on the Brewers, somebody hit a foul ball and it went way up in the sky. And then there was a guy sitting there in the lower deck. And dude, it just bounced right off the top of his dome so hard. He had no idea the ball was coming. I don't think it looked like he was looking the opposite direction. And then the ball bounces so high off of his head. And he waves to the crowd because I think the crowd's like, oh man, that guy's got to be badly injured. And he's like, no, guys, I'm fine. But then when he sits down, you can see the top of his head is bleeding.
1: Oh, yeah, no. He has like the biggest gash on the top of his head and he's like waving down everyone like, I'm good.
2: I can't stop watching that video because the way the ball bounces off of his head, it bounces so hard.
1: JV Morning Show right there on Instagram. Oh, and today's Hottest Trending is sponsored by Hennessy. And can I get an alert? Bleu.
2: Yes, hang on. Bleu. There you go.
3: Because you listening right now, you still have the chance to get hooked up with these tickets for Saturday Outside Lands, courtesy of Wild94.9 and Hennessy. So head on over to our Instagram right now. That's Wild94.9. Enter to win those Saturday tickets. By the way, it is sold out that day, so you want these tickets.
1: Yes, it's like the only way you're going to get in there.
3: Yeah, and then when you're there at Outside Lands, which returns the 7th through the 9th of August, you got to stop by the Hennessy Social Club for a refreshing Hennessy Strawberry Lemonade. I'm going to be there on the 7th so we can have a little drinky drink together. You must be 21 or older to enjoy responsibly.
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5: It's all the stuff you need to know. What's hot in music, movies, shows, and the most talked about stories happening today in the Bay.
1: So Usher got up on stage and he shaded that girl who he had to kick off the stage over the weekend. In case you missed it, Usher and Chris Brown, they took their tour to Nashville. And like they normally do, they have a girl up there, like, you know, one of the sexy ladies from the audience. And they bring her up and they serenade her. Things got a little freaky sometimes and they're all over each other. Well, during Usher's set at this particular show, the girl who had been picked out to go on stage was not feeling it at all. She was stiff and just like not into it. So Usher kicked her off the stage. Mm-hmm. And by the way, she later said that she was there for Chris Brown and Chris Brown only. That's why she was like that. A lot of people not feeling her attitude, by the way. But earlier this week, I think this was Tuesday night, they took their tour to Birmingham, Alabama, and Usher referenced that stiff girl.
6: Don't bring your ass up here if you don't want to be here. Y'all don't like Usher, but he most certainly don't feel too good about the prayer that she's doing.
1: He said, don't bring your ass up here if you don't want to be here. He said, God don't like ugly, but he most certainly doesn't feel too good about pretty privilege either.
2: Okay.
3: Really? I want to like kind of laugh at this situation though, because I feel like Usher got his ego hurt. Like, I feel like, especially after finding out that that woman would have acted differently had it been Chris Brown. Chris Brown's the younger one on the tour. Just saying, did he get a little? Did he get his feelings hurt?
1: In all honesty, he probably did.
3: Because he's being salty about it, dragging it on.
2: You never want to find out that your buddy got chosen by a woman over you.
1: But it's also like, this is a show. This is a production that has to go on. That's why they have people scout ladies before the show even starts.
3: Right.
1: To go up there, knowing you're going to go out on stage some point. Like, if you're not down to do that and like go along with the show that you're signing up for when they pick you out in the crowd and ask if you want to go to VIP and then on the stage, like you said, yes. If you don't want to, then don't.
3: But everybody's going to act different on that stage.
1: But
3: though.
1: that is like somebody who, I don't know, somebody wants to share a story on this show and bring you on. And like, you're all like excited about it when you're telling us off the air. Then when you bring you on the air and you're just like, oh.
3: And it happens.
1: Yeah.
2: It happens all the time.
1: But what, and doesn't that kind of like ruin the vibe a little bit?
2: A A little bit.
1: A little bit. That's all I'm saying.
2: I can't victim shame here. Is she a victim?
1: I don't think she's a victim. I don't know.
3: I don't know, but I just hope he doesn't keep dragging it on. Like, okay, we get it.
1: I don't think he's going. He's had other shows since. I think.
2: But he was for sure about hurt.
3: Yeah.
1: I think a little bit. Yeah. BTS is boycotting the Grammys.
2: Uh-oh.
1: So last month, the Academy announced a new category that's going to be introduced at the next Grammys, which is going to be in February 2027. Best Asian Pop Music Performance. Well, yesterday, every member of BTS posted on their individual Instagram stories that they will not be submitting themselves for consideration for any Grammys during this eligibility period. As for why, they don't want their music boxed in, you know, just like to one category that's based on region or language. So they're like, we're just not going to do it.
2: Yeah, why isn't it all just lumped in with best pop performance? Why do we make separate categories?
1: That's how they felt. So they're like, we're not gonna do it this year.
2: Is there a category for best Canadian pop performance?
1: I don't think so. I don't think so. The CEO
2: is there a category for best Mexican pop performance?
3: No,
1: not Mexican. No,
2: interesting.
1: No, yeah. The CEO of the Academy released a statement last night saying they're really saddened to hear that BTS will not be participating, and that their intention by adding this new category was to recognize more artists, never to divide anyone, and that submitting your work for a genre-specific category doesn't exclude you from being considered in the general categories like best album, you know, best song, you know, all these other, like, the main categories.
2: They still
1: would have been considered for those as well.
2: Are there other racial categories, though?
3: I don't think so.
1: Well, they're also adding best Latin song.
2: Okay.
3: Yeah, but I feel like that's different.
1: I don't know. They wanted to recognize, you know, all of the K-pop, and there's, you know.
3: I do see mixed feelings
1: about this category.
3: Right. I see what they're saying about, like, not wanting to be boxed in, because, I mean, BTS is huge everywhere within every culture. I don't know.
1: I wonder if they could have submitted their music, but, like, just for the general categories and said, we don't want to be boxed in. Don't consider us for that one. We want to be treated like everybody else that's nominated.
2: Yeah, I don't know.
1: I wonder if that would have been an option.
2: I wonder.
1: Regardless, they've already put out their statements on Instagram. They are not participating in this next Grammys, and they're going to stand on business. By the way, a couple new categories that they're also adding, along with Best Latin Song, Best R&B Collab, Best Traditional Folk Album. I just feel like we don't need a lot of these.
2: Okay.
1: February 7th, it's going to be on ABC, Disney Plus, and Hulu.
2: I mean, if there's one thing we know about award shows, behind the scenes, they make up their own rules.
1: And yeah, basically. We already know that.
2: Mm-hmm. Yeah.
1: Graham, what do you have?
2: All right, got some good news and some bad news for Niner fans this morning. First, the good news. Brock Purdy and his wife Jenna announced on Instagram yesterday that baby number 2 is on the way, you guys. The couple welcomed Millie Jolene Purdy, their firstborn, into the world in just July of last year.
1: Jolene.
2: And apparently Purdy was busy this offseason because number 2 already on the way. So congrats to them. Lucky kids, you know. Dad's got a $265 million contract right now. So that's nice. All right, now to the Niners. Bad news. They can't seem to shake the injury bug once again. We talked a bunch about head coach Kyle Shanahan's extensive injuries stemming from his car crash. Well, now the players at training camp and the electric substation, of course, just said, hold my beer. First, Ricky Pearsall, wide receiver, already having knee problems. He missed yesterday's practice with some swelling in his right knee. We know that right knee was the one that he injured his PCL in last season. It forced him to miss 6 games, and he was never quite right the rest of the season. Even once he came back, that knee seemed to be bothering him. A second-year running back, Jordan James, also out of practice yesterday. He suffered a rib fracture in Monday's practice. Perfect. Safety, Malik Mustafa, he's out with a strained hamstring. And then wide receiver Christian Kirk, he either had some hamstring or calf injuries that he's dealing with. Rookie defensive end Romello Height, he had to be carted off the field on Monday with cramps. Those must have been really bad cramps. He was back at practice yesterday, luckily. But I mean, guys, can we just like have one? Can we just
1: this
2: roll
1: is
2: into
1: so
2: the season healthy? Wrap all these guys in bubble wrap? Let's just get to the season and hopefully, can we have one year where every guy's not hurt? Last year was insane. Everybody got hurt. Can this be the year where everyone like stays healthy? And I don't know, maybe a team like the Rams, could they have all the injuries this year? Is their practice facility next to an electrical substation?
3: No.
1: That I don't know.
2: Ah, darn it.
3: You have to manifest it, Graham.
2: Selena, you're the manifester on the show. Could you manifest no injuries this season?
1: Well, here's the thing. If I manifest no injuries and I'm focused on that, the universe is going to take that as like, I'm just manifesting injuries and I'm thinking about it, then I'm going to end up getting injured.
3: So then manifest health.
1: Health. Yeah, there we go. Health.
2: So she just jinxed the team. Yeah. Thanks.
1: That was actually you, Graham, since you brought it up. No. Next on the JV show, your chance to win $1,000 in crazy cash. Plus, I told my husband something last night, like about my upbringing, and he just could not believe the words that came out of my mouth. I want to share this with you next. Okay. And I'm hoping that I'm not the only one. I'm kind of hoping that maybe Jess can like...
3: I can't wait to hear about
1: something
3: this.
1: Jess, like, Jess and I have in common. I don't know, but I'm going to talk about that next. You guys, it's a Throwback Thursday.
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0: 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I'm Selena.
1: I'm Graham.
2: And I'm Jess.
0: Thanks for hanging out with us. We have your chance right now to win $1,000 in crazy cash. Graham, what's this hour's nationwide keyword?
1: 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Our boss says thank you as well. You can scroll down on that contest tab, find the spot to enter that keyword check. And you might win $1,000.
0: Good luck. Okay, we have Jay-Z tickets on standby.
2: Woo. Yep.
0: Jess, your one job this morning is to not forget to open up the phone lines.
2: The pressure.
0: It's a lot of pressure, but you got this. All right. So last night, me and my husband were just like hanging out before bed. And he's like, man, you know what I haven't had in so long? Sloppy Joe's. And I looked at him and I'm like, okay, I've never had that before. And he's like, what? You've never had a sloppy Joe? And I'm like, why, when? Do my parents look like someone who would like make sloppy Joes for dinner on a Wednesday night? Like, no, that never happened.
1: I've
0: never had a sloppy Joe. And he just could not believe it. And then he made me watch videos, like recipe videos of people making it to like show me what it was and like how to make it. And I think he's expecting me to like add that to our like... our dinner menu.
1: You know what I haven't had in a while? A sloppy Joe. Now I want one.
0: So I'm hoping I'm not the only one. I was like, you know who else probably has never had a sloppy Joe? And I'm hoping I'm right. Jess, have you ever had a sloppy Joe?
2: No.
0: Okay.
1: You never had a sloppy Joe?
2: I always wanted a sloppy Joe because I don't know if I'm correct about the movie, but It Takes Two with the Olsen twins. They, in that movie, I'm pretty sure it's that one, they have some sloppy Joes and they make it look so delicious. And I always wanted one growing up. But again, like, that's not something I'd be like, hey, mom, I don't even know how to say sloppy Joe in Spanish.
0: So
1: we can work on that.
2: Okay.
1: You guys didn't ever have, I feel like when I was in elementary school, I feel like the food at the cafeteria, I feel like there was a sloppy Joe day. Like, I feel like sloppy Joes was something that got served to us.
0: I don't recall that.
1: Well, that was a thing.
2: No, there was like chicken sandwich, pizza,
0: spaghetti. I remember the spaghetti.
1: Yeah, we had a sloppy Joe's.
0: Chicken nugs.
1: For sure. Yeah. And we used to make sloppy Joe's. My mom would make them as well. That's like just standard. I kind of thought maybe it's WPS. I'm glad to hear that your man is a sloppy Joe fan as well.
0: Yeah, he's like my mom made those like every week. It was like a go-to, like default dinner. Sloppy Joe's.
1: Yeah, it is a good default dinner.
0: I knew it was like, you know, ground beef something sandwich. Uh-huh. Never had it.
2: Gonna add it to the menu.
0: I feel like I have to now for him. But I know the kids aren't gonna eat it. They don't eat anything. They're so damn picky. So, I mean, it would be just for him.
1: That's what sloppy Joes were. They were a kid crowd pleaser. That's why sloppy Joes are a thing.
0: My kids don't eat anything but Dino chicken nuggets and... they won't even eat mac and cheese anymore. I don't know. They don't eat anything.
1: They don't like mac and cheese?
0: No, not anymore. Oh, they decided they don't like it anymore.
1: What do they like?
0: I don't know. I swear to God. Peanut butter, jelly sandwiches, Dino chicken nuggets, and any type of berry.
1: They don't like berries?
0: No, I mean, that's all they eat.
1: Oh, that's all they eat. Like, dang. I was like, I can't even. Yesterday, I ate a raspberry for the first time in like 10 years because I never get to eat one because my kids house them all so quickly.
0: You know what else I've never had before?
1: What?
0: And I'm hoping I'm not the only one, Jess.
2: Oh, God.
1: You are. You are.
0: I've never had a stuffed bell pepper.
1: Really?
2: Oh, stuffed as in like stuffed with ground meat?
0: Yeah.
2: I've had that. I've made
1: so
2: those.
1: Good.
0: You have?
1: Yeah.
0: Okay,
1: yeah.
0: I've never had that before.
2: Those are really good.
1: That's an easy to make go-to dinner also. Yeah,
0: I
1: make those in my house. That's what I ate the night before. One of the fart jar that Angelina smelled. That's a different story. She's like... Well, it's peppery. It's bad, but it's...
0: That's so disgusting.
1: It's kind of peppery. that's a whole different...
0: But the sloppy Joe thing, like, really threw my husband. He's like, what do you mean? He thought I was joking. He, like, did not believe me.
2: Dude, we should try some. I want one.
1: Yeah, sloppy Joe's
2: is there a place that
1: good.
2: Sells sloppy Joe's? Because I don't want to make it myself.
1: There's got to be a... Yeah, San Francisco's got... Got every
2: Everything.
1: The Bay Area's got every food truck under the sun. There has to be a Sloppy Joe food truck out there somewhere in the Bay Area, right?
0: I'm sure there is.
2: Can I make a stop at 340 Townsend?
1: Yeah, I would love a Sloppy Joe. I remember the cafeteria ones, school. They were okay, but the ones your mom made, those were the best.
0: Those are the good ones.
1: Those were the good Sloppy
0: Joes.
1: Well,
0: maybe will your mom make us some?
1: Mom,
2: yeah.
0: Will you ask her,
2: Mama Herbert?
1: Yeah. I'm going to see her this weekend.
0: I want the original Herbert recipe
1: if I'm going to
0: try a sloppy Joe.
1: Yeah. I feel like you can probably get it out of a can. And you just heat it up, two buns, and you're done.
0: I don't want that.
2: Yeah, no, me either. I want it like homemade from scratch.
0: Yeah. the old Herbert recipe that's been passed down from generations to generations. My jeans are blue.
1: Yeah. My sloppy joes are brown. Reddish brown.
0: All right. Coming up next, we are going to be kicking off our meeting in the ladies' room. But right now,
2: let's get a winner. I almost forgot. Thanks, Selena. We got your tickets for Jay-Z. 888-333-9490. Caller 20.
0: Good luck. Right now, Ariana Grande on Wild.

0: 94.9 with the Bay's number one hit music station, the JV Show. I'm Selena.
1: I'm Graham.
0: And I'm Jess. And to the phones, Wild 94.9. Hi, who's this?
2: Hi, this is Ashley.
0: Ashley, you're caller 20. You're going to be checking out Jay-Z. He added a second show at SoFi Stadium, and you're going to be there October 24th. Congratulations.
2: Thank you so much. I'm shaking. Oh, my God.
0: Well, you are welcome. Ashley, hang on there for that winning.
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0: Nice. All right, guys, it's time for...
4: The four things you need a heads up on to start your day.
0: So we've all seen the video of the heroic 16-year-old lifeguard, Ryder Williams, right? Mm-hmm. Santa Cruz, who saved that 10-year-old boy over the weekend. He's been invited to the White House, as you know. Bro, his grandpa did an interview and said that he had two more rescues after that video took place on that same day that were even more, quote, gnarly. Like, they were gnarlier than that one. Five total rescues that day alone.
1: That's crazy. All right, yesterday the San Francisco Giants totally pounded the Brewers 16-3. They took two out of three games from them and now won the series. It's frustrating for Giants fans because where's that offense been all season? They had 17 hits yesterday, although my favorite, you need to go to JV Morning Show on Instagram. It was not a hit. It was a foul ball that bounced right off that fan's head. It was classic. Giants hit the road to San Diego to start a new series today against the Padres. First pitch is tonight at 6:40. Go Mets!
3: Woo! Some fog and clouds are out this morning. Sunny skies will follow. Temperatures will be in the mid to upper 80s, and the weekend is going to be nice and hot.
1: Hey, Gemini besties!
3: Hey.
1: Your day is going to be a 7. Someone misheard something you said recently, and now a juicy little rumor is making the rounds. Hey, congrats. You're accidentally the main character in it. Use today to track down the original eavesdropper and gently set the record straight before the story grows. Your Gemini words are powerful, so choose them with extra care today.
0: Wait, I want to hear the rumors.
1: Me too.
0: Will you guys leave them on the talk back?
3: Yeah.
1: Oh, good idea. Yeah, just because we're nosy like that.
0: All right, next in the JV Show, we're kicking off our meeting in the ladies' room. Right now, it's Olivia Dean, Man I Need, right here on Wild 94.9.

0: 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I'm Selena.
1: I'm Graham.
0: And I'm Jess. Happy Thursday. Thanks for hanging out with us. All right, before we kick off our meeting in the ladies' room, a lot of sloppy Joe's talkbacks.
1: You guys, if there's two things we have now learned about JV Show listeners that have ignited the most talkback discussion in a while, Rick Moranis this week. It's an unofficial Rick Moranis week. But now it's also unofficial Sloppy Joe week
0: because
1: holy tidal wave of Sloppy Joe talkbacks coming in.
0: Now, I revealed to my husband and to you guys that I've never had one. My husband couldn't believe it. Thankfully, Jess, you've never had one.
2: No, never.
0: So it's not just me.
3: Hey, this is Yesenia from Discovery Bay. Same here. I love Sloppy Joes, and my parents are Mexican. They've never made them. Don't, you know, it's not something I grew up eating in the house, but for sure, there was a Sloppy Joe day in elementary school. My favorite elementary school meal.
0: So, I mean, maybe there was at my school. I'm sure it was a thing. I don't remember. I mean, if there was something that my school was serving that I just didn't like or whatever, I just wouldn't like eat
1: See,
0: it.
1: You passed so, by and you could have had a flavor sensation in your mouth.
4: Hey, Justin from San Pablo here. Thank you, Selena, and thank your man, Moore, for reminding me that I haven't had a Sloppy Joe in years, and now I want one, but mine's got to have cheese. All right, have a great day. You guys rock.
0: Oh, does it have to have cheese on it?
1: No, it does not. The traditional one does not, but that's not a bad idea. Toast the bun, little melty cheese on there, and then the sloppiness. Ooh, yum.
5: Good morning, guys. For Sloppy Joe's, I definitely had it at my elementary school. Definitely not at home. In my Asian household, my mom would have been like, why is this burger falling apart?
0: Yeah.
1: It's a little different. It's definitely different. But they're delicious.
0: Okay.
6: I've tried a Sloppy Joe for the very first time this year. It is so good. I'm Mexican, so that was not part of our menu. So I get it. But you should try it because it's really easy to make. It's cheap. And you can just feed it to all your kids.
0: See, I'm down to try it. I'm down to try it. But Graham, will you for real ask your mom if she'll like... I want to try like the Herbert recipe.
1: I'm telling you, the Herbert recipe, and a lot of people. Thank you to everybody left a talkback. We can only do so many Sloppy Joe's talkbacks, you know, in our contract. And a lot of people were saying the canned one is very good. You can buy it already like you know the meat in the can, and you just heat it up and slap it on a toasted bun, and you're done. Or you're basically just browning ground beef, right? Just like you would be making spaghetti or something like
0: right,
1: that, or tacos or whatever. You're just doing that, and you're just getting the little McCormick seasoning packet that's for Sloppy Joe's. And
0: no
1: you throw
0: way,
1: that in there
0: really?
1: With the water and then stir it around. You're done. It's that easy.
0: I'm going
1: to
0: do that this
1: weekend. But you can add other stuff to it, of course.
0: Right.
1: But that's like the baseline. That's why Sloppy Joe's such an easy, quick, easy meal.
0: Interesting. Yes,
2: wow.
0: Jess.
2: I Googled it, and apparently some other names for them are Manwich.
1: Yeah, the Manwich.
2: Or a Slush Burger.
1: I've never heard that one. Manwich, I think, is a brand. I think they make their own. I thought they made their own canned variety ready to go for the Manwich.
0: God, Manwiches.
1: Yeah.
2: How fun. It just sounds like a really fun thing to eat, you know?
1: I'm starving now. Can I get some? Mom, Sloppy Joe's.
0: Now for the entire show.
1: Seriously.
0: Yes. Whip them up. All right. We are going to just, you know, hold off on our meeting in the ladies' room for just a quick second. We're going to get to it next because I do want to talk about this new trend that I saw online. Apparently, a lot of ladies in Hollywood have already been doing this trend at like big events. And I will say this, it's bad news for any ladies like myself who
1: Uh-oh.
0: Like the thick, long, exaggerated fake eyelashes.
1: Oh, I didn't know what you were going to say there.
0: I'll give you more details coming up next.
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0: taxi crews are already there. Everything is stop and go from Kirtner Avenue and into Vallejo. Things are stopped. 37 westbound between Mayor Ellen Bridge and the lane merge. Graham.
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0: We're kicking off our meeting in the ladies' room coming up next after Stateside.

0: Wild 3 for 9, we're the Bay's number one hit music station, the JV Show. I'm Selena.
1: I'm Graham.
2: And I'm Jess.
0: Happy Thursday to you. Thanks for hanging out with us.
3: Where's my jewelry? I'll be back
0: real soon. Can we talk? So there is a new trend that I've seen online that apparently has been a thing, I want to say all summer, maybe even before. I want to know how Jess feels about this. Sorry, Graham. I feel like you're probably not going to have too much of an opinion.
1: We'll see about that.
0: And if
1: that.
0: You do, it doesn't matter because you're not a lady anyways.
1: Okay.
0: But I still do want to know what you think. But the new trend is ghost lashes.
2: Ooh. For Halloween?
1: What the hell's a ghost lash?
0: Ghost lashes is like the opposite of like the dramatic, like fake lash look. Ghost lashes, very minimal, almost not there. And they're pointing out to celebs who have gone to like red carpet events, right? These are like big movie premieres or award shows or whatever. And they're going and like not even putting on mascara.
2: Oh, I'm out.
1: Is this like that one time Miley Cyrus showed up with no eyebrows?
0: Close.
1: But just like, but...
2: But eyelashes.
1: In lashes form.
0: Ghost eyebrows. Ooh. Yeah, but this is ghost lashes. Ooh. Yeah, and then I think some of them are still wearing mascara, but like very minimal, like barely any. They're definitely not doing the extensions or like the lash strips.
2: Mm-hmm.
0: Ghost lashes.
2: I'm out.
0: I don't like it either.
2: I'm out immediately because even me with mascara, I wish my lashes were longer and with more volume. Like, I want them to be bigger and just naturally.
0: I can't do it.
2: So if I don't have anything in my eyes, I look bald. It looks weird on me. So I personally couldn't do it. I need something there.
0: Same.
1: I guess I need to see a picture of this. Again, I'm not allowed to have an opinion, apparently, in this meeting in the ladies' room. But
0: well,
1: in my opinion...
0: you don't wear mascara or do the fake lashes.
1: Yeah, but I can still weigh in on the look. I mean, in my mind, it's like fake nails. Great. When they get too long, it grosses me out a little bit. The lashes, like, have a fuller lash? Sure. Did some of these fake ones with extensions get way too ridiculously long and not a good look in my mind? I would also say that. But I don't know how far removed... If the ghost lash is too far back the other way, I may not be here for it.
0: I think it's too far back because it's not even like a full or natural lash. It's just like minimal, just
1: it disappeared.
0: The lashes that you were born with.
2: Can I ask? So are they? Because I can see this working if you're not wearing any makeup at all, or like the slightest bit.
0: Mm-hmm.
2: But I wouldn't see this working if you're doing a full face of makeup and just no lashes at all. So it's more for the natural looks.
0: I mean, no, these were ladies. Zendaya was one of them. Red carpet event.
2: Wow.
0: She's got a full face on. She's got makeup on, but the ghost lashes.
2: Because every single time I do my makeup, the lashes are what bring it all together in the end.
0: I know. The same way. Like, but I think this is, you know, we're out of touch, Jess.
2: Wow.
1: Yeah, times are changing. The trends are changing. It went too far one direction. Now it's pendulum. It's going to swing back the other direction. Did anybody ever find Miley Cyrus's eyebrows that time that she lost them at that award show?
2: She found them.
0: I think they are back.
1: They're there again.
0: They're back.
1: Okay.
0: Yeah.
2: I'd rather do no eyelashes than no eyebrows.
1: Thank you. Yeah, that look creeped me out a little bit. I feel like Lady Gaga does that one as well sometimes, where it's like,
0: every once in a while, where
1: did her eyebrows go?
0: Jess, you have something for our meeting in the ladies' room.
2: Yeah, I want to talk about the list that this woman shared online. She said this is a list that her ex-husband gave to her, kind of saying like, look, since we've been in a relationship, these are some of the things that I have had to give up for you. So I want to share these with you and you let me know what you think. He said, every woman that I could have slept with since you and I got together, I had to give that up.
1: That was a sacrifice, too.
0: But you don't tell this to that person.
2: He was like, I gave up my free time during the week to work a 9-to-5 so that we could get ahead financially.
1: No lies detected there.
2: Wouldn't you have had to do that anyway?
0: Right. What were you doing before?
2: A job.
0: Like, that's adulting.
2: You would have had to work. And then he said, again, this is a list of things that an ex-husband said, hey, I had to give this up to be in a relationship with you. Staying out as late as I wanted several times because you wanted to go home.
1: Mm-hmm. That's a real thing. God, why do you ladies get so tired so early?
0: We need our sleep, okay?
1: Yeah, but we want to go out and rage.
0: Isn't it like actual science that like we need more sleep?
2: It is.
0: Right.
1: Maybe like, by like science. A half hour.
0: No, I think a couple hours.
2: Mm-hmm.
1: Sure.
0: It is.
2: Another thing, he said, whatever I wanted to watch, I had to put that to the side and let you pick. And the fact that he typed all of these things
1: out. No lies detected there either.
2: Sent them to her as like saying, oh my God, he was doing so much in this relationship. I'm sorry, but like letting me pick a show. What?
0: It sounds like you don't want to be in a relationship if I'm being, that's what it sounds like. That's my takeaway.
1: Just acknowledge that these are legitimate sacrifices. I think I've made every single one of those, right? And, you know, it's just a sacrifice. My wife gets the remote in our household. Watch all the shows you want to watch.
2: Right.
1: I had to change my hours and get a different job. I used to be a bartender, work late at night. I did very well for myself, but, like, that wasn't conducive to being in a relationship. So we get rid of that, change careers. You know what I mean? There's something about that. There's something to it. Okay.
0: You don't throw it in her face, though.
1: No, never. I hope she's not listening right now for that reason. I would never itemize this and be like, look at all the things that I gave up.
0: That's my only thing.
1: Also, part of that's like, that's just life. Like, things are going to evolve in your life. You're never going to stay the same. If you're the guy at 20 that wants to just go out and stay out and party all night and you still want to do that at 60, I don't know. You're in rare company because it just doesn't really happen like that. You change and evolve as you get older. So.
2: But like, hello, do you not know what a relationship entails? Yeah, you're going to, you know, compromise on some things, but so is the other person.
1: Well,
2: like,
1: what's
2: I'm sure
1: the things that you guys have sacrificed so hard for. Let's talk about that.
2: Well, the thing is, every single thing he put on his list, I'm sure she could have said the same exact thing because there's things that you give and take. Like, I'm
1: all
2: sure
1: the guys you could have hooked up with.
0: Yes.
1: Yep.
0: And we had to, you know, throw them on the back burner.
1: Yeah,
0: because we're not
1: true.
0: Doing that, you know.
1: Very true.
0: All the missed opportunities.
2: I'm sure she wanted to go out sometimes, dancing, whatever.
1: No,
0: she's working, and I'm sure she's putting money aside to save for the bills for their finances.
1: Right.
2: I'm sure she was cooking meals for him.
0: I'm sure she has to sit through boring sci-fi movies, too.
1: And football.
0: Yeah.
2: See, there we go. Oh my
1: you
2: gosh.
1: Had me on all those except
2: gosh,
1: the ones
2: list would be
1: about
2: so big.
1: Going out because you ladies are too tired because it's science. You need more sleep.
2: We do need more sleep.
1: Right. So don't tell me that you wish you were still going out till 2 o'clock in the morning.
0: Maybe not that, but we're turning down brunches and stuff sometimes to be with you.
2: Yeah. That's we're sacrificing our sleep to stay out late because you want to be out late.
0: Right.
1: Yeah.
2: So,
0: and that's like sacrificing our health, essentially. It's like sleep is like the most important thing that you can do for yourself.
1: And that bottomless mimosa brunch, I mean, that is a sacrifice. You didn't go there with your besties.
2: It is a sacrifice.
0: Now you get it.
2: Yeah.
1: See, so it is mutual. I think we settled that.
2: I think we sacrifice a little more, but.
1: No, I didn't hear that. But.
0: Oh my God. I cannot wait for today's Hottest Trending, which is coming up next, because Katy Perry had a show yesterday.
1: Yeah.
0: And this thing almost went off the rails in the most hilarious way. I have to explain what happened. Coming up next, it's Wild 59.

0: we get Jess to say mascara one more time? She just said mascara.
1: What?
2: Mascara?
1: Mascara.
3: There it was. Mascara. I heard that too, but mascara. I didn't. I just, you know, let that. I gotta let it slide.
1: Thanks.
3: But I did hear a mascara.
1: Mascara.
3: I always understood it as mascara.
1: It's mascara.
2: Mascara.
3: There you go.
2: Mascara. Potato, potato.
1: Yeah. Hey, I'm with you, Graham. Just like Christmas and Chris. How do you say it?
3: Christmas.
1: Christmas. Christmas.
3: Christmas.
1: Christmas.
3: It's not Christmas.
1: Well, potato, and
3: it's
1: not potato.
3: And it's not mascara.
2: Tomato, tomato.
3: Muskrat.
1: Yeah, potato,
3: yes.
1: Potato, potato,
3: not mascara.
1: Today's Hottest Trending coming up next. Grammy, what do you have?
3: Crazy story alert. Did you guys hear about that guy that was impaled on a hiking pole and then just decided to keep hiking another 10
1: what
3: miles?
1: What the hell? No.
3: It's bizarre.
1: All right. That plus the hilarious thing that happened at Katy Perry's show yesterday. That and more next after Tame Impala. Here's Dracula.

0: Quality for nine. I'm Selena.
1: I'm Graham.
2: And I'm Jess.
0: Thanks for hanging out with the JV show.
3: Hottest things trending.
4: It's all the stuff you need to know. What's hot in music, movies, shows, and the most talked about stories happening today in the Bay.
0: So a Katy Perry show almost went off the rails yesterday. She was performing in Europe. It's like Malta's biggest open air music festival, and she was headlining. So during her song, I Kissed a Girl, she gets into this giant inflatable water bottle. Like, you're not even going to believe what I'm saying unless you go see it for yourself so you can kind of picture it. It's on her Instagram story, JV Morning Show. She gets into this giant inflatable water bottle. She goes into the crowd, and the crowd was supposed to push her back to the stage so this giant straw can drink from the bottle. But instead, the crowd kept on pushing her further and further and further out there. And this is a massive outdoor festival. Just imagine an endless sea of people.
2: I would pass out.
1: Who thought this was a good idea?
0: She was out there for at least 5 minutes, struggling, trying to get back to the stage. And poor Katy, she's like starting to panic.
1: Oh my God.
2: How do you even breathe in that thing?
0: I don't know.
1: Well, she got enough air in there. That thing's huge. So she's got enough air in there.
2: I don't know.
1: But if you've ever been crowd surfing, like, you can't direct which way you're going to go. It's a crowd. It just takes you wherever it wants. And even though she's going back to the stage, all it takes is two people to be pushing the other way, and all of a sudden you're going that way.
0: Like,
1: you know what I mean?
0: Security had to get involved and, like, get them to push her the opposite way get back to the stage. And the comments were hilarious. Like, the poor guy on guitar on stage having to improvise for 5 minutes, like, not knowing what is going on out there.
2: Oh, my God.
1: I would definitely be one of those people pushing it the wrong way.
0: That's hilarious. You need a good laugh, you can go check that out. It's on our Instagram story, JV Morning Show. One major question in the David murder case has finally been answered. So one of the longest running theories, I think, as for what motivated David to murder Celeste. I mean, we know that they were fighting over another woman that he was hanging around with. Mm-hmm. And Celeste threatened to end his life and career. And, you know, he couldn't have that. But another thing that's been talked about is the possibility that she may have been pregnant at the time of her murder. And if you recall, back in April, her death certificate was updated. You know, there was a section asking, you know, was she pregnant at this time? And at first it said no, but then that was updated in April and replaced with a U for unknown. So everyone was like, oh my God, like, so it is possible. Well, yesterday the LA County DA's office confirmed to People that she was not pregnant at the time of her murder.
2: Okay.
0: So I think we can rule that out as possible motivation. But, I mean, there's still plenty of other things that I'll point to David. So there's your update on that. Grammy, what do you have?
1: Freak hiking accident alert. I think it's the first time one of those has ever been issued on this show. A nurse named David Cifaldi, he was hiking Montana's Granite Peak 10 days ago when he slipped on a loose rock. He said he, like, lurched and started falling forward, and in doing so he dropped his hiking pole, and as he was falling forward he was impaled by that very same hiking pole. The pole went straight into his lat and then out the other side. They said there was about a distance about 8 inches in between the entry and the exit hole, so this thing was in there really good. He managed to stay calm after it happened, though. He said he used his medical training, assessed the wound, found that it wasn't really bleeding, hadn't hit any vital organs. It was sort of just in and out. And rather than have his friends call for a rescue and be airlifted down the mountain, David decided, dude, I'm just going to keep on hiking. He hiked 10 more miles with a pole.
0: After that?
1: Yes, with this pole stuck all the way through him. As they descended, I guess David had one of his other friends would go ahead on the trail just to warn people coming, like, hey, what you're about to see, it's going to be a little gnarly, especially if you have any kids or anything with you. There's a guy coming down the mountain. He has a pole stuck through him. So just, like, just let him know that is what you're about to see. He said, all told, it was in there for about 8 to 9 hours from the time he fell on it to the time he eventually was able to get transported to a hospital after making that very long hike.
2: Oh, no.
1: And then it was removed, and he is doing just fine. Expected to make a full recovery.
0: Did
1: you guys hike another 10 miles with a pole stuck
0: it's like
1: in you?
0: I could barely do 1 mile without a pole in me.
1: Got
0: you
1: it.
0: Know? Now 10 miles with one?
1: Yeah.
0: Absolutely not.
1: Yeah.
2: This is
1: psychopath. How long could you go with a pole in you?
2: 0 minutes, 0 seconds.
1: Lucky boyfriend. Okay.
0: Ram, what about you?
1: That's pretty quick. Usually about 30, 45 seconds, about all I could do with that pole.
0: Yeah.
2: That's like, I'm looking at the picture right now. Oh. That is like psychopath.
1: I would faint.
2: Sorry.
1: Wouldn't you faint if you looked down and saw that?
0: Yeah.
1: I think I would just, whoop, I would drop.
2: But at least they were alerting everybody else so that everybody else wouldn't be scared. That was very polite of them.
1: Got it.
0: And I'm looking at like the, I guess where it was, where it impaled him. I mean, I don't know.
1: It's on his side, it's on his lap.
0: Yeah, yeah, you might want to like, you can hang your coat on that. You know, your water bottle if you need to.
1: Yeah, I'm surprised you have a hiker's backpacks on there. Like, let me lighten your load.
0: Just hang him right here.
1: Yeah, just hook it on here.
0: Got a pole for you.
1: Yeah.
0: All right, coming up next on the JV Show, your chance to win $1,000 in crazy cash.
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7: 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Selena.
8: First, the bridges. Bay Bridge, things are stopped. 80 westbound between the middle of the parking lot and the metering lights. Those lights are on. And on the San Mateo Bridge, we have a truck that is stalled out in the right lane. Bridge crews are already there. They're on

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0: We have your chance to win $1,000 in crazy cash after this Sierra and Missy Elliott. It's a Throwback Thursday.

0: Laurel Wild 3 for 9. We're the Bay's number one hit music station. Thanks for hanging out with the JV Show. That is us. I'm Selena.
1: I'm Graham.
0: And I'm Jess. And we got your crazy cash right now. It's $1,000. This happens every single hour. Graham, what's this hour's nationwide keyword?
1: Bank. 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Take the keyword bank and enter it at either of those places and you can win $1,000. Good luck.
0: Good luck. All right. There is a bit of a debate happening online.
2: Yes. So I want to know what side you guys are on. Do you think that handmade gifts are a burden to the person that receives them?
0: What do you mean by burden?
2: Like, now you have this gift that, you know, let's say one of your besties gave you. They put a lot of time into it, and you know that. You know that it meant a lot to them to give you this gift. But let's say it doesn't even fit your decor. It's a giant planter, or it's like a bunch of plates.
0: Are you
2: that they
0: asking
2: DIY.
0: This because you gift people paintings all
1: that's
0: the
1: what
0: time?
1: That's what I'm hearing.
2: Yeah. I mean, a little part of me does want to know this, obviously, because I have throughout my time given people paintings sometimes, but it seems like they
1: people
2: really
1: feel
2: appreciate
1: bad when they eventually throw them away.
0: Yeah.
1: Right. Yeah.
0: I will say,
2: do they even want them? You know?
1: Nope.
2: No.
0: It's not that we don't want them.
1: No, it is exactly. That's exactly. You nailed it right
0: for
1: there.
0: For me, at least.
1: Hit the nail on the head.
0: It's not that we don't want them, but like. Sometimes we outgrow it, and then like, what are you supposed to do with it then? Like, I have my sister paints, and I literally had her paint something for me like years ago. Like, mm-hmm. I lived like this is like 3 houses before right. where I live now. Like, so I can't.
1: What
0: even.
1: What was it of? Describe it.
2: Yeah.
0: It was of a woman's face. It was like half face. I think I don't even remember.
1: What was the other?
0: But
1: half?
0: I had it hanging. I did have it hanging up.
1: Yeah.
0: And then I moved and now it doesn't go with anything. You know, it's not really me. No. It doesn't fit, but I can't bring myself to like
2: get rid of it.
0: So now it's just like
2: a burden.
0: Yes. And it's just something that I have to hang on to for the rest of my life.
1: Maybe there's a market for paintings of a half woman's face, half dolphin out there. Right. And people, what was the other half? I need to know.
0: There wasn't another half. It was just like the lower part of her face.
2: Alpaca.
0: And like shoulder.
1: Well, what was the top half? Is that where it hit the frame? Or would
0: yes,
1: she just paint it
0: over? Yes, the painting was just like, it was like started like lower half of her face and the shoulders. And
1: interesting.
2: Oh my God, but I have a smiling? Painting like that I never finished. Do you want it?
1: Yeah,
0: no,
1: no,
0: I don't.
1: Throw it away.
0: I don't add to your collection. More burdens.
1: You could have a little gallery wall of half face paintings.
0: No, sounds thank cute. You.
2: Or maybe I could paint the other half of the woman. Well, paint her face.
1: And then we could piece them together.
0: Have you asked like anybody who you've gifted a painting to, like, how they
2: no,
0: feel about it?
2: No, because are you kidding me? I don't want to get my heart broken. I wonder sometimes.
1: Well, when you go over to their house, do you expect to see it hanging on the wall?
0: You're hoping for it, but have you ever?
1: Yeah.
0: have you ever seen that?
1: Have you ever discovered any of your paintings in the wild up? Other than in the garbage can?
2: My mom has one.
1: That's because she
2: that
1: has
2: count?
1: To, because, yeah, it's your mom.
2: Yeah. I don't.
1: No friends have ever like put theirs above the mantle or something. Like, whoa,
2: you know
1: whoa,
2: what? One of my besties did put it up in his room, but it's been a long time since I've like visited his house, so I don't know if
1: it's not there anymore. Yeah, it's not there.
0: This and I bet you the same thing as me. It's in a closet somewhere because he feels bad throwing it away.
1: Yeah.
2: But that's sad because
1: you bring it down to the Goodwill and they're like, we don't take this. No, I have no chance of reselling
2: trash.
1: This. Yeah, this is garbage. Where's the other half of this woman's face?
2: So handmade gifts are just like out? Like, that's just not a thing you should do?
0: I mean, like, maybe for your parents, they're going to keep anything.
2: Right, yeah. That's a good point.
1: Because they feel bad for you.
2: What if it's something that they could use? Like, what if I paint a mug? Like, on a mug.
1: It doesn't work as good as that Yeti mug that I got. It keeps my coffee perfectly hot all morning.
0: But even then... Yeah, even then, like, if something, like, it cracks or something, you're right. Like, I still feel bad throwing it away, you know?
2: Yeah. So we're out on handmade gifts?
0: I would say just to be safe, yeah, don't.
2: Oh, man. You guys, I love doing handmade gifts.
0: I know you do.
1: Anytime we do stuff like this, then the listeners always chime in the talk back. It's like, Jess, don't listen to those two. You paint and you be happy. You give everyone a painting of your cat. You just go do that.
2: Check out my
1: we're
2: kid.
1: Just joking, listeners.
2: Oh, man.
1: Listeners, if you don't know by now, we're just joking. We're just giving Jess.
0: We're just joshing.
1: Yes, we're just joking around.
2: I appreciate the feedback because obviously I want to know.
0: We're just being honest.
2: I want to know if I my gifts are being unappreciated.
0: I feel like one of your besties did have a birthday recently. What did you end up gifting him?
2: I haven't gifted him the gift yet, so I can't say because I don't want to give it away.
0: Okay, okay. Yeah. Is it something handmade?
2: It's not handmade because you guys said not to do
0: okay.
2: that.
0: Okay, yeah. Good. So. Well, I'm glad we came in at the right time and gave you some solid advice.
2: Yeah.
1: I still want to know what the rest of this woman looks like. It's just like half her face is just haunting me.
0: Yeah, I've never seen her eyes. I don't know what her eyes look like.
1: It's a mystery.
2: Wow, yeah. You should put that up in your living room.
1: Yeah.
0: No, it doesn't go with my living room
1: fish
0: now.
1: It out of
0: 10
1: garbage.
0: Years ago, it went perfectly. You know, it's in my closet.
1: Oh.
2: Sad.
0: Here's Bruno Mars.

0: 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I'm Selena.
1: I'm Graham.
0: And I'm Jess.
2: Yo, what's good, everybody? It's Leon the Lion. On this Saturday, August 1st, from 4 p.m. to 8 p.m., I got a free event for the Bay Area with 16 food trucks, live performances, and a free all-styles dance battle for a $500 cash prize. And it's happening at the G-Spot Biz on 1302 South 1st Street in San Jose, California. Check out my Instagram, at Leon the Lion, for more details. That's Leon, T-H-A, Lion. Leon the Lion. I'll see y'all this Saturday.
0: Ooh, that sounds
1: look
0: like
1: fun. Look at that. This Saturday, Leon the Lion. Go look him up. One of our listeners promoting a cool event. He says it's at the G-Spot. I've never been able to find that business before.
0: A lot of people still looking.
1: 1302 South 1st Street in San Jose.
0: There you go.
1: So you find it there.
0: Hope that helps a lot of you guys. Here's Justin Bieber with You Gone.

0: and Livorno Road. Graham.
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0: Our Yip Nope game coming up next, but right now,

0: morning.
1: Happy Thursday. All right, Josh, you are going to be playing for
2: tickets for Lily Allen.
1: Here's how this is going to work. We're going to ask you four random trivia questions. You just got to get three correct. If you can do that, the tickets are yours. Are you ready?
3: I'm so ready on this Thursday.
1: Yes. All right. Well, here we go. Question number one. Yankee Doodle stuck a feather in his hat and called it what?
3: Baloney?
4: Nope.
1: That's good.
0: He stuck a feather in his hat and called it baloney.
1: No, he calls it macaroni.
0: Macaroni.
3: Oh, it was macaroni.
0: Yeah, macaroni. I'm still not sure what that means or why that's a thing. But whatever, macaroni. All right, question number two. That's okay. You can miss one. Question two. In the early 2000s, what wireless phone service provider used the ad slogan, "Can you hear me now?"
3: Verizon Wireless.
4: Yep.
1: There it is.
0: That's correct.
3: Let's go.
1: Question number three. In blackjack, what two values can the ace be counted as?
3: As a 1 and as a 11.
4: Yep.
0: There you go. All right.
3: There
0: you go. And it's coming down to the final question. You need this one to win the game and win those Lily Allen tickets. Question number four. In what country would you find people searching for the Loch Ness Monster?
3: That's going to be in Scotland.
4: Yep.
0: Wow. Nicely done. Strong finish.
1: Woo! Nice.
2: Good job. And now you get to check out Lily Allen September 22nd at the Paramount Theater in Oakland. Congratulations.
3: Oh, that's so awesome. I appreciate y'all so much.
1: Oh, we appreciate you. Yeah. Thank you for being on.

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2: We've all been there. 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

0: 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Selena.
1: First, a lot of stoppage in Castro Valley because of a two-car accident blocking the right lane. Looks like there is a motorcycle involved. 580 eastbound after Grove Way. Everything is completely stopped, not moving, all the way back from 238. Fremont, we have some slowdowns on 880 southbound between Dakota Road and Fremont Boulevard. South, and a lot of stop and go on the Bay Bridge, 80 westbound between the middle of the parking lot and the metering lights. And those lights are on, Graham.
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1: Let's talk about the change to Diddy's prison release date.

0: you need to know what's hot in music, movies, shows, and the most talked about stories happening today in the Bay.
1: So JD's prison release date has changed again. His new date? I feel like this is so soon. I don't like it. January 24th, 2028. This is according to the Federal Bureau of Prisons websites.
2: So it moved up?
1: It moved up.
2: Wait, but Diddy's been in there being bad. He's been a bad boy.
1: We just talked about him getting into a prison fight with another inmate. And what did they do? Moved his release date up. So it was initially supposed to be June of 2028. Then it got moved up to April. Then February. Now it's January.
2: Of 2028?
1: Yes.
2: We're almost there.
1: Sense. I know.
2: This
1: we're
2: year,
1: like
2: 2026 is
1: a
2: like...
1: A year and some change.
2: This year
1: away.
2: Doesn't even count. This year is like... It's already... I feel like it's almost over.
1: How is he almost about to be out of there? He just got in there.
2: He's just getting settled in. He's barely unrolled his sleeping bag on his cot in there.
1: Right,
2: is that what
1: you.
2: Inmates sleep on? I don't know. But whatever. He's had time to get in one fight so far. He's just like just getting his feet under him in there.
1: Right.
2: And then he's going to be out.
1: I'm so disappointed.
2: Me too.
1: I am so disappointed.
2: The American judicial system has so many flaws.
1: It really did fail us.
2: Yes.
1: Did you see that Ben Affleck won on Who Wants to Be a Millionaire last night?
2: Wait, Who Wants to Be a Millionaire still a thing?
1: Apparently it is.
2: Who's the host?
1: Jimmy Kimmel.
2: Really?
1: Yeah. Well, I don't. So this is the celebrity edition. I don't know if Jimmy Kimmel. I'm sorry.
2: Is there a regular edition? I'm sure somebody
1: listening knows the answer to this. I don't know if he is just like the celebrity edition host or like the regular show host. I don't have the answer to that.
2: Is that your final answer?
1: That is my final answer.
2: Okay. That you don't know the answer.
1: Yes.
2: Got it.
1: But Ben was on there. He was paired with Jamie Ding, who is like one of the Jeopardy champions. And on last night's episode, they answered the 15th and final question correctly to take home the grand prize, which is $1 million. It's going to be basically donated to Ben Affleck's foundation, the Eastern Congo Initiative. But here was the final question that they were asked. In an annual Thanksgiving tradition, all but which of these has been the names of turkeys pardoned by a U.S. president? I'm going to see if you know the answer, Graham.
2: Okay, these are all but one of them is not?
1: Yes, all but which of these has been the names of turkeys pardoned by the president for Thanksgiving?
2: Okay.
1: Peanut butter and jelly.
2: Okay, I remember them.
1: Tater and tot.
2: Okay.
1: Mac and cheese.
2: Okay.
1: Spaghetti and meatball.
2: Spaghetti and meatball.
1: Oh my God, how'd you know?
2: Because I remember some of those other ones.
1: Oh, my God,
2: and
1: yeah.
2: And that one, I'd never
1: that
2: heard of
1: was,
2: spaghetti
1: that
2: and meatball.
1: That was the answer, and they won $1 million.
2: Let's go!
1: Graham,
2: how much do I
1: you?
2: Get?
1: None.
2: Oh.
1: It's all going to Ben's foundation. Sorry about
2: that's stupid.
1: All right, Graham, what do you have?
2: All right, let's talk WNBA. The league is having a breakout year. TV viewership is up 40-something percent. This year's All-Star Game had a larger in-stadium attendance than the NBA's All-Star Game. And it seems like this should be the league's year and just moment to shine, but... The WNBA can't seem to get out of their own way. They faced a barrage of drama both on and off the court this season. And now their own social media account posted a video of their players doing, something they shouldn't be. In the video, Dallas Wings guard Paige Buchers and Atlanta Dream forward Angel Reese, they make a bet on the game that they played, I think it was yesterday. Apparently, this bet happened over the All-Star weekend. The two make a friendly $400 wager on the game. And, oh, wait, if there's one thing we know about pro sports, you're not supposed to be gambling on the games. Definitely should not be gambling on the games that you're going to be playing in. Although it is a friendly wager between the two of them, and it's not like they're
1: I
2: using
1: feel like it's a little different.
2: Sports bookie. It is a little different, except that the rules in all these leagues have very explicit instructions not for the players not to be gambling and not to be gambling on the games. These two could be subject to a fine, suspension, and or dismissal and disqualification from any further association with the WNBA. That's according to their own collective bargaining agreement in the WNBA. Again, it's up to the WNBA commissioner to hand down any punishment here. I'm assuming they will have some sort of stern talking to, but I don't know if they're going to face any real, you know, like they're not going to get banned for life from the game or anything like that.
1: Because it's but not like either one of them are going to throw the game. Like, do you know what I mean? I feel like just the circumstance is very different here.
2: I get that, but there are other guys, and I mean, we're looking at one quarterback in college football that last season, you know, the guy was betting on his team to win games, and he was playing in those games. You know what I mean? Like, it's still a no-no, even though you're betting your team to win, but it's still something you can't do, and it's against the rules. And it'd be one thing if this got posted on somebody else's social media account and we found out about it, there'd be something. But the WNBA themselves, the league, you're posting this video of your players betting, and then you're like, oh, whoa, and then they delete the video? Like, dude, who's running the show over there?
1: And did they investigate it, though? Maybe it was just something fun they did, like, on camera. Maybe they're not actually betting.
2: Well, it was a friendly wager against each other. Whether or not money ever changed hands, it probably didn't. It doesn't matter.
1: Okay.
2: If this happened between players in name your other sport, there would be an outcry about it. These players are not supposed to be gambling.
1: Fine. Mm-hmm. Rules are rules.
2: Follow the rules,
1: fine,
2: people.
1: Fine, teacher. All right. We are getting out of here. Have a great rest of your Thursday. Oh, don't go anywhere, though, because Crazy Cash continues right here on Wild 94.9, and your next chance to win $1,000 coming up here in just a few minutes.
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bring back ringtones. 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Hit us up with your requests on all socials. 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Wild 94.9, the Bay's number one hit music station. 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

Did you catch the moon last night? I tried to tell you not to miss it. Wild 94.9, I'm Angelina. Yeah, it was the full buck moon. It was so beautiful. I got to repost it.

We're one day away, really like 11 hours away. And so Ariana Grande drops this new album. I'm Angelina. Yeah, Petals dropping tonight. I'm so juiced. It's Hate That I Made You Love Me on Wild 94.9.

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1: Yeah, my pockets didn't need to see this news. It's Angelina. 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Kith is planning its first ever San Francisco store in Union Square. That's going to be dope. 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

0: My sister is so annoying. She's going to go see Spider-Man today, tonight. And she keeps looking up all the spoilers online. 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Girl, don't get off that phone. Wild 94.9.
1: Now, I may not be the worst or the best, but you got to respect my honesty. And I may break your heart, but I don't really think there's anybody as bomb as me. 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

Good morning. I'm Angelina on Wild 94.9, the Bay's number one hit music station. Okay, so make us your number one preset on the iHeart app. That can make it a lot easier for you to win this money. 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Yes, enter preset. That is this hour's nationwide keyword. $1,000 crazy cash for you. For just the

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4: Two left lanes open both directions of 101 at 37 in Novato. This after we had two brush fires sparked by downed power lines that was caused by a truck crash. We still have major delays in the area. Avoid the area, but looks like the fires are under control.
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You want to hear Yo Jam? 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
2: 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The JV Show Chug Wheel. 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

One more day until New Music Friday, which means one more day until Ariana Grande drops her new album, Petal. It's Angelina, Wild 94.9. Yeah, hang out with our guy Strawberry. He's going to be playing something exclusive tonight at 9.

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1: 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Shake that.

Some Sean Paul always gonna give me in a good mood. A wild throwback Thursday, playing all your favorites from back in the day. Hit us up, what you want to hear. On socials, at Wild94.9, I'm at Angeline on air. Or even better, you can leave a talk back on the free iHeartRadio Wild. 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And you might as well keep that open, okay? Because coming up at 2:10, dropping that nationwide keyword for you to enter to win $1,000 crazy cash.

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Well, 94.9 The Bay's number one hit music station. What up? I'm Angelina. About to take my butt to the gym. Thanks so much for hanging out. Hit me on socials at Angelina on air. Kick it with my besties, though. Gabby and EJ are next with your shot at $1,000 crazy cash on Wild 94.9. It's been real leaving you.

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1: Wild

I wonder if we're going to get that Destiny's Child album, being as though Matthew News said that it could possibly be coming. I got my fingers crossed, y'all. It's Wild 94.9, the Bay's number one hit music station. Gabby and EJ in the afternoon. Gabby's out today, so you got EJ rocking solo. Got some crazy cash coming up. You might as well rock out. Let's get on some Tame Impala and Jenny, Dracula. It is Wild 94.9, the Bay's number one hit music station. Y'all, let's go.

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Yo, Zara Larson, Midnight Sun on Wild 94.9, the Bay's number one hit music station. Gabby and EJ in the afternoon got a shot at winning $1,000. That crazy cash is popping off. All you got to do is hit up wild94.9.com and put in the nationwide keyword new. 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Let's go.

0: Yo, what is Wild 94.9 of Bay's number one hit music station, Gabby and EJ in the afternoon. I'm trying to figure out what these garbage foods that people like. And you were saying that there is one that people like?
1: Yeah. So, okay. There's a Reddit thread that blew up that people were asked to proudly admit the garbage foods that they love despite getting judged for it. Let me tell you, 1,500 people chimed in on this. So, you know people love garbage food, okay?
0: Absolutely.
1: But some people were really huffed up on Slim Jims. And I'm like, oh my gosh, this was such a thing. I knew it.
0: It's a perfect little treat because I will take one and walk around the store with it, eat it, and then like pay for it at the end. That's like my little snack as I'm walking through the store. I'm not like at home sitting eating a Slim Jim or anything like that. But yes, I always leave the store with like a Slim Jim or something like that.
1: I knew it. I don't know why. I had a feeling. But yes, Slim Jims, Kraft Mac and Cheese is in there. Spam. The Easy Cheese is a big thing. People said they really like instant mashed potatoes that they were kind of hyping
0: I don't
1: up.
0: Think that's bad. I think sometimes you just need to do what you got to do.
1: Right. No, for sure. And then others really own their love for Costco hot dogs, for sure. And the McRib.
0: I don't think that that's bad. People think that a hot dog's a garbage food.
1: Well, I think it's just because what's really in there?
0: Don't ask me. I don't know. They are delicious with some sauerkraut and mustard. Okay.
1: Listen, I'm down for a hot dog every now and again, you know, but I was about to say something else. You heard that?
0: No.
1: Okay, good. But yeah, like it's funny that I knew you were going to like Slim Jims. I knew it. I just knew
0: it. I love a Slim Jim.

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Yeah, what is 104.9 of Bay's number one hit music station coming up next? That's Out of Pocket. We got to talk about this doctor who apparently did this to a man's car tires. Why, you ask? We'll break the story down next. It's 12.

0: for that's out of pocket stories that you hear and you think to yourself, why are you doing this? You are a grown up. Why are you doing this? So this Fresno doctor is facing a vandalism investigation after allegedly slashing a man's tires over parking over, well, something he calls his parking spot. It's not really his parking spot. I cannot believe that this has been a thing. Apparently, he was recorded slashing tires of people that parked in his quote-unquote unofficial parking spot.
1: Wow.
0: Apparently, the video has gone viral online. Others have also come forward with similar stories, and they decided to take legal action. So now the Fresno police are investigating a plan to refer the case to the district attorney. But my thing is, like, how are you walking around slashing people's tires for parking in a spot that's not even your parking spot?
1: Listen, I get mad about my unofficial parking spot. Like, I understand completely. I don't know if I would slash somebody's tires over it, but
0: I was about to say, maybe you should start slashing tires around here.
1: No, I'm good. No, thank you.
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0: say.
1: Yo, Pink Panther and Zara Larsson right there. I feel like that is the song of the summer, y'all. It is 194.9 of B's number one hit music station. Gabby and EJ in the afternoon. Gabby's out. So you got EJ rocking solo. Got some crazy.

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Yo, Dominic Fike, Baby Doll right there. It's 104.9 Rolling Commercial Free. Gabby and EJ in the afternoon. Can you believe that that song right there is 8 years old, which is wild. Apparently, it came out on his first EP, and it just, like, blew up on social media recently, y'all. 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

0: apparently this man was arrested for riding a horse while intoxicated. I had no idea that you can get a DUI for that, but we'll talk about it in just a few.
1: Remember I told you riding a bike, you could get a DUI too.
0: That's wild.
1: I know.

0: the chick.
1: So this man riding a horse while intoxicated got a DUI, huh?
2: Apparently, so this happened in Bowling Green, Kentucky. Authorities arrested George Hernandez for operating a non-motor vehicle under the influence after spotting him riding a horse through. Here's my thing. The horse is going to go back home. You know what I'm saying? So he's just like riding. You know what I'm saying?
1: Right.
2: The horse is doing all the work. It's almost like autopilot. Apparently, police observed Hernandez around 6 p.m. Appearing partially slumped over while mounted on the horse.

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